0: Absolute Brilliant. Yes, Gatman. When's the last time you heard that one on the radio? This is Scott Pike Max here on your favourite radio station. The biggest party in the universe, oh yes. Coming up next, we've got Entrance. Set me free, absolute brilliant. And after that, what do we have? Well, we have What's Up by Max DJ, absolute brilliant. We are having a party, yes. We are into the last hour of the show, yes, we are. This is Scott Pike Max here on your favourite radio station, Budgie Boy. We love you, Budgie Boy. Yes, we do. Let's party with the Budgie Boy.
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0: Absolute brilliant. Scott Pike Max here on your favourite radio station. How you doing? We're into the last hour of the show. Yes, we are. Coming up next, we've got Dab featuring Thursday with Grease. Absolute brilliant. And after that, we've got Globo DJs and Flashdance. Absolute brilliant. This is Scott Park Mix here on your favourite radio station. Budgie Boy, we love you. Budgie Boy, yes, we do. Let's party with the Budgie Boy.
1: Let's party with Scott's Party Mix.

0: Absolute Brilliant. Yes, that was Global DJs and Flashdance. Absolute Brilliant. This is Scott Party Mix here on your favourite radio station. Hiya, how you doing? We are into the last hour of the show and we are partying away, yes. Coming up next, we've got Kids in America by Cascada. Then after that, we've got Jupe featuring Crazy Tunes with Jupe. Absolute Brilliant. Here we go.
1: Let's party with Scott's Party Mix.

0: Absolute Brilliant. Yes, this is Scott Pike Mix here on your favourite radio station. We're nearly at the end, but we're not there yet. Oh no. Coming up next, what do we have? We've got Trancing Queen with SOS, and after that, we have Mr. Tambourine Man. Yes, this is Scott Pike Mix here on your favourite radio station. Here we go.
1: Let's party. With Scott's Party

0: Yes, absolutely brilliant. Yes, I'll enjoy that. Yes, sadly, it is the end of this show. Yes, it is. And I have had a wonderful time. Oh, yes, I always do. This is Scott Packmix here on your favourite radio station. Yes, your favourite one. Yes. Everybody loves it, don't they? Yes. I hope they do. Yes, I've been told they do. Yes, I've been told everybody likes it. And they always want more, more, more. Yes, they do. But I would do more. But the only problem is time. Yes, time. Now, we've got a Mega Mix coming up. Thank you for listening once again. It's been a pleasure. And if you want a request or dedication on any show, yes, all you need to do is email scottywatty88@gmail.com. Yes, that is scottywatty88@gmail.com. Oh, yes. Thank you once again for listening. This has been Scott's Party Mix here on your favourite radio station. Budgie Boy, we love you. Budgie Boy, yes, we do. Let's party with the Budgie Boy. Yes, thank you for listening and good night. Ta-da. Love you. Bye. Bye. Bye.
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Hi, and welcome to Showtime. My name's Bob A. Baker. I'm going to be your companion by your bedside for the next hour or so. Going to be playing you back-to-back love songs. Try and make you feel just that little bit better. We're going to start it all off with Mr. Josh Turner.

your companion by your bedside with bite-to-bite love songs, Bob A. Baker. Here's Dire Straits, Romeo.

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1: I'd rather go to a rodeo than shopping on Rodeo Drive. 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

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I'd rather have you than the QE2 and the Eiffel Tower, the Royal Jewels and the Brooklyn Bridge and the toll paid to go through, and throw in a Texas well or two.

Some amazing words there from Johnny Cash. I'd rather have you. Here's Shania Twain on Bite to Bite Love Songs.

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Johnny Bristol. 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With your companion by your bedside, Bob A. Baker. Here's the Shy Lights.

1 month ago today, I was happy as a lark. 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You know, tomorrow is their future. 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I keep saying, she'll be back, but today, again I've

back to back love songs with your companion by your bedside. Here's Bob Marley. Is this love?

back to my love songs, with your companion by your bedside, Bob A. Baker. Here's Celine Dion. Always be your girl.

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Craig David there, Once in a Lifetime, on Back to Back Love Songs. Here's Destiny's Child and Brown Eyes.

You've been listening to Showtime with your companion by your bedside, Bob A. Baker. Hopefully you've enjoyed the show. We look forward to doing it once again. Take care, stay safe, and bye-bye for now.

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But in this first hour we're bringing you a whole bunch of brand new music, and you've already heard Philip Clements with Weightless, and up next is The Now. The track is called Drug and is here on the Sound Labs Future Hits.

0: And that was Kay Iris with Gold Rush. And it's now time for our first interview from Truck Festival, and it comes from Kaiser Chiefs. Had a little chat with them about music, touring and more, and it got a little bit silly too. So we had a little chat with them all about it. So Kaiser Chiefs from Truck Festival 2026. How are you?
1: I'm pretty good. Are you okay?
2: I'm okay.
1: Are you okay?
3: I'm good.
1: All okay.
2: Good. So I'm glad the sun's gone in.
1: Yeah, a little bit. It was getting a bit hot.
2: It was a little toasty.
1: Yeah, it was. But I don't mind the heat. But, I've decided I'm not going to complain about the heat, but it gets very hard when you're actually struggling a little bit.
2: Well, we're British, we need to.
1: No, I've stopped complaining about everything, really. Go on, then.
2: So, it's for us to do, isn't it?
1: Yeah.
2: And you're here at Truck Festival.
1: I am, and he is, and you are.
2: And, yeah, and ready for later?
1: And we're not ready, no.
2: No.
1: No, I've got to get changed, do some vocal warm-ups. You've got to warm up those fingers, haven't you?
3: Yeah.
1: And then...
3: Actually, the weather.
1: But you're not complaining.
3: No.
1: But yeah, it's good. We'll get ready.
2: Good. Vocal warm-ups?
1: Oh yeah, I do a lot of that.
2: How much?
1: 33 minutes.
2: Really?
1: Yes.
2: Have we got it down to the minute now?
1: I do an 11-minute one three times.
2: Three times.
1: There might be a little gap in between. Well, I open a can of Coke.
2: Can of Coke?
1: Yeah. It's actually Diet Coke.
2: Oh, boring.
1: I know.
2: It's called adulting, isn't it?
1: It's called adulting. I do that every day, apart from on stage for like an hour to 90 minutes where I get to act like an idiot for a bit. So like...
2: Why not?
1: Yeah.
2: Why not? And it's now been a couple of years since your last record, your eighth record, your easiest record yet.
1: It wasn't that easy, actually. We named it before we did it. We said, let's call it the Easy Eighth Album, make it dead easy. It turned out to be a bit of a chore, didn't it?
2: That, didn't you?
3: It's always hard at the end. There's always a really, really good fun bit, which is when we named it. And there's always a bit where you've got to get actually finished and all that stuff. But, yeah, it seems like a long time ago now.
1: It really does.
3: It's strange. I think because we made it for quite a long time. Like, we started making it kind of right at the end of COVID.
2: Uh-huh.
3: And it went through a lot of... I was talking about this yesterday. It went through, like, lots of different iterations from, like... what do you call it? Like, distance... Whatever that was, distancing with Nile Rodgers.
1: Oh yeah.
3: You know, like we weren't in the studio. Like you went to the studio with him.
1: I went to
3: the
1: studio.
3: Recorded separately, and then there was some, I don't know, FaceTimes or Zooms or something. To being in the studio together, to like just recording it in our rehearsal room, and then just sending it to the producer to work out what he wanted to do with it. It was very varied. But
2: you got that.
1: Yeah, I'd like to make one all in one go next. You know, just going like I say, we're right. We're doing it all in 2 weeks.
2: Mm-hmm.
1: Jack White style. Yeah. We wouldn't do it on tape though, because we're not crazy.
2: Is that the plan for the next one?
1: Well, no, there's no plan. Well, we're halfway through the first half.
2: Okay. So what's that? Three.
1: What's that?
2: three tracks.
1: Oh no. No. It's more than that. But halfway. You know, when you make a record, you don't do it like.
2: I'm not a musician. Teach me these.
1: You don't
2: things.
1: Go right. We've done tracks 1, 2, and 3. Now we need a track 4. So yeah.
2: Is that not how it works?
1: It kind of, no, it's more like it's more like a cloud.
2: Okay.
1: That you try to catch.
2: Is that how you've always done it?
1: I think so, yeah. Is that right? That's a good analogy.
3: Just, yeah. Catching, you just try to get enough ideas in the pot, and then you go, right, we've got enough now.
1: Yeah.
3: And then you've got to work out finishing everything, and then you've got to work out recording everything, and then you've got to work out...
1: I think you work out recording everything when you've 80% finished.
3: Yeah.
2: Sounds
3: but
2: like a lot of work.
3: Also work out, I don't know, what you're going to do to release it, what's going to, like,
1: yeah.
3: How you're going to get anyone to buy or be interested.
1: Yeah.
3: Which is the hardest bit nowadays. Writing the song, I think, might be towards the easiest bit.
1: Yeah, like, if we started making a record now and thought, right, we're going to do it, we're going to get big on TikTok, by the time we finished it, TikTok might be over.
2: It's gone.
1: A billionaire might have bought it and ruined it.
2: Naming no names, but we can think of a few, can't we?
1: I can think of like loads of billionaires that ruin things.
2: I think if you're just a millionaire, you're probably going to ruin someone.
1: A millionaire?
2: Yeah. Billionaire.
1: Billionaire.
2: Yeah.
1: I've not got the biggest problem with millionaires as I have with billionaires. Do you remember when you were a kid? Oh, no, it doesn't matter.
2: We digress.
1: I wouldn't want to be a billionaire. Would you want to be a billionaire?
2: It's
1: I mean, I'd like a good, like... 10 million.
2: Yeah. It'll but get think, you by then.
1: Yeah, and I wouldn't go bonkers with it. But, you know,
2: you'd never have to work again.
1: I don't think anyone needs more than 10 million. In fact, we could all probably have 10 million.
3: I did go to Leicester Designer Outlet, what's it called?
1: Bicester Village.
3: There, I went there.
1: Today.
3: We're on the way to the festival, and like, I think you might need 10 million to shop there, actually.
1: Well, I don't understand. I don't understand who's shopping there, because I'm an international rock star, and I go and I'm like, this is expensive. It's for people who don't want to spend $5,000 on a handbag, want to spend $2,000 instead of the five. I'm like, going, it's $2,000 still too much for a handbag.

and I hope you enjoyed the interview there with Kaiser Chiefs, followed by their single Burning in Flames. Now, we are all over social media, so come and find us at The Sound Lab, yes, on all the socials. You can also check out the website, thesoundlabuk.co.uk. So while you go and find us on all the socials and give us some follows, we've got a couple of tracks to play you now. We've got some Mark Duggan on the way, but up next is Black Bordello. The track is called Fugue, and it's here on The Sound Lab's Future Hits.

And you've just heard a couple of tracks. Mark Duggan was up first with Difference in the Dark, and that was followed by Polsky. The track was called Domesticating Foxes. Hopefully you enjoyed both of those. Now, you've probably been wondering what's been playing underneath my chit chat so far today. Well, I can tell you the artist is Tooth Gore. The track is called La Creatura, and we're going to play the track in full right now here on the Sound Lab's Future Hits.

And that was Pexy with Everybody Knows. Now, we at the Sound Lab do a whole bunch of other stuff. 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But make sure you wait until the show is over, of course, before turning us off and checking out what else we do. So while you go and find out the other stuff, we've got a new track from Ruled by Raptors. The track is called Algebra. I'm on a Rage, and it's here on the Sound Lab's Future Hits.

0: And that was Alan Mayer with How Could I Let This Happen. Hopefully you enjoyed that. Now it's time for our second interview of the show, and it comes from The Lottery Winners. They released a brand new record last year and had a chat with them all about it. So The Lottery Winners, how are you?
1: I'm tired. I woke up so early this morning, like 4 in the morning I woke up. It's no time for anyone to wake up, is it? I'm so tired. Look at me. I know. How are you?
2: Hi, I'm tired as well. Because you don't let me sleep in the van. You were doing a quiz for ages.
1: I did make a quiz up in the van. How many stars are on the Brazil flag?
3: Stars? 14.
1: No.
2: No, that's it. I'm going.
3: Sorry. How many is there? Do you know?
1: Yeah, but I'm not telling you.
3: All right. Find out.
1: Google it.
3: Find out after the break. There's no break. You're here at Truck Festival.
1: Yes, we are. First time.
3: How are you finding
1: it? Truck Virgins. We've only just arrived and then come straight here, so at the moment, quite chaotic. There's been a lot of interviews.
3: Yeah, well, that's...
1: Is that all this is?
3: That's all you've got?
1: Yeah, just interviews and then home.
3: Yeah, that's why you're here.
1: Cool.
3: No show.
1: I like the attention.
3: Yeah. I mean, the main stage is there, and you don't really need to venture any further than that, like, metal wall, so...
1: Yeah, I'm going to hide. No, I might have a walk around. I've got my camera. I want to take some pictures, I think.
2: It's a nice day.
1: Yeah, it's a lovely day, yeah.
3: It's a very nice day. The last time we had a chat, you were you just released your latest record last year, Coco.
1: Yeah.
3: Tell us a bit about it for those who've not had a chance to take a little listen.
2: UK official charts number one album. It's very good. Yeah. We like it. Proud of it.
1: A lot of people are saying it's better than any Beatles album.
2: Yeah, well better.
1: That's what my Auntie Tracy said anyway.
3: Just the one person, or anymore?
1: Yeah, just her. But she's got a great taste.
3: She does.
1: Yeah. Critically acclaimed taste, Auntie Tracy.
2: Five-star review.
1: Yep. Auntie Tasty. Don't like that.
3: It's set now.
1: I know, I've said that.
3: You're going to have to say that every time you see her now.
1: Auntie Tasty.
3: Auntie Tasty.
1: That's all right, because it's like Auntie Tasty.
2: Oh, you can't
1: it's like not tasty. No? Okay.
3: You're trying.
1: I need a poo. Do you?
3: This is standard though, isn't it? It's a festival.
1: Yeah. It's my moon jar road that does it.
2: Oh, you
1: stink.
3: How's it going?
1: All right, man.
3: Yeah?
1: Yeah.
3: Is it working?
1: Yeah, it works. Well.
3: Not really.
2: No, you've just joined the gym.
1: I've just joined the gym.
2: You had no cheese on his jacket potato yesterday.
1: No cheese.
3: What?
1: Just tuna I had. Yeah.
3: What?
1: Mm-hmm.
3: Any good?
1: No. It's crap about cheese.
3: Yeah.
1: It's not worth it.
3: Terrible. What else have you cut out?
1: What else have I had?
3: Yeah, well, cut out.
1: Oh, cut out.
3: Cut out of your life.
1: I'm 4 years sober, so...
2: Milky stars for your breakfast.
1: I had Milky Way Magic Stars, a full big sharer bag for my breakfast today. It's all right, because they're for kids. Fine.
3: Full of nutrients, I'm sure.
1: Yeah, stars.
3: Full of the good stuff.
1: Stars can't be unhealthy for you. Stars, you know what I mean? Don't show that bit of my belly.
3: I'm keeping it in. You know I'm keeping it in.
1: I know you are.
3: You know I am.
1: You know I'm not collaborating.
3: I had to cut out the last one that we did. Because you went and answered the front door to your delivery and you opened it live and I managed to see your address and everything.
1: Did you?
3: Yeah, it was very nice of me to cut it out, wasn't it?
1: Yeah, thank you for that.
3: Loads of people at your door. We've digressed just a little bit.
1: Just a bit.
3: And considering the album did come out last year, where's your headspace at now with more new music?
2: Very much in the headspace of the next one now. We've been in the studio last couple of weeks, just kind of revising the final, kind of cutting it down. But it's hard because he's written loads of good songs, so...
1: Very talented boy.
2: It's hard to cut it down. He smashed it.
1: Thank you, mate. You've never said that to me yet.
2: No, it's good. We're going to go to the Isle of Wight in September and record it, hopefully.
1: All you need is love, love. Love is all you need. That was cute, wasn't it?
3: Yeah,
1: that we all sang that.
3: Little serenade. We should just do this, shouldn't we? Just have a little sing-song. And...
2: I think I've got sunstroke.
1: I think I have. I'm so tired. I feel like I'm at a sleepover and you've not slept when you're 11.
2: Ice lolly.
1: What's your favourite chocolate?

0: and hope you enjoyed the interview there with the lottery winners, followed by their single Your Last Song. And that's the end of the first hour of the Sound Lab's Future Hits Truck Festival special. But stick around for hour two, where we have back-to-back interviews and music from artists from Truck Festival itself, including that of Adult DVD, R. Kayla St. Clair, and Cozy Joe. So stick around for that. But we're going to finish off the hour with Pure Pleasure. The track is called Meet Inside, and it's here on the Sound Lab's Future Hits.
1: I'll be getting mouldy drunk tonight. I'll be screaming and roaring and shouting for fight. Boys, I'm going hard on it now tonight, boys. I'm getting loads of beers.

0: Hi, my name is Tom A. Smith, and you're listening to The Sound Lab.
1: So I'm having a chat with Office Party.
2: Yeah.
1: How are you all?
2: We're good. We just came off the stage, this Venus stage. It was so good.
1: How was it?
2: Unreal. First festival ever. Loads of people came. It was mint. We're literally, like, so gassed.
1: Yeah.
2: It's so good. So, so good.
1: Nick showed me a video.
2: Did he?
1: Yeah. It looks good.
3: It's one of those, though, where you're all, like, so nervous before because you have no idea, like, if anyone's going to turn up or not.
2: Yeah.
3: It was, like, a nice surprise. So
2: that's it, isn't it? Because it was our first one. So we were like, is anyone going to come? And they did, so it was so good. We're so happy.
1: Good. And are you going to enjoy the festival now that you're...
2: Yeah, we've been here since Thursday, June.
3: Yeah, we've been enjoying it.
2: We've been living on best
1: life. Tell me how it's been. Who have you gone and seen?
2: Oh, it was Will's birthday.
4: So
2: we sent it.
4: So it was. We really enjoyed Thursday.
2: We sent it.
4: We didn't enjoy Friday as much.
3: Yeah, I can't say we explored too much yesterday. We were all feeling it a little bit.
2: Will's birthday was that good. He lost his phone.
4: Yes, he did.
3: Yeah, someone used Siri to call my mum because they found my phone on the floor. And then my mum texts Mert. Saying that someone had my phone and we somehow found them. So,
1: wow.
2: But we found it.
3: Perfect birthday, I'd say. Yeah.
1: See, I was looking for a friend earlier. It took me about half an hour to go and find them.
4: Call Will's mum. She's great.
2: Do you want Will's mum's number?
1: Should we reveal it to the world just in case anyone's lost anyone or anything?
2: So Will's mum's number is 079.
1: At least we've got two numbers. Look at that.
2: Hey.
1: We're almost there.
3: We're not doxing my mum.
1: I'll get it out of you, yeah.
2: we'll slide it over to you.
1: Check the bio underneath.
3: Right, yeah.
2: Will's mum.
1: Will's mum.
3: My mum.
2: Sounds like in between us, Will's mum.
1: Yeah. Good times.
2: Okay, no, we won't do that. We won't do it.
1: Sorry, I think mom. We should. We're keeping it in. You've been busy releasing music this year.
2: Yes.
1: Tell us a bit about the singles you've been releasing.
2: Do you want to go?
4: Yeah. Yeah, I mean, we just put Alone out, was the first song that I wrote in my bedroom in, like, 2023, and then Chloe actually made it listenable. But yeah, like, so it's been a pretty, like, I mean, this year's been, like, packing up. Like, we have Radio 1 with Puppet, so it's like, you know, things are moving, it feels like. Got a next single, like,
2: yeah, next single. Got the mix back on Thursday on Will's birthday, and we were trying to listen to it in the camp, and we were like, oh, this is so good, but we can't give too many notes right now because we're all pretty. No, we're a little bit. Can I swear?
1: No.
2: Oh no. Okay, let's rewind.
1: It's fine.
2: So we got the mix.
1: It's fine. It's more editing for me. So.
2: Oh, sorry, Jim. Well, we got the mix back on Thursday on Will's birthday, and it was hard. We listened to it and we're gassed with it, but it was hard to listen to because we are sat between four tents trying to hear it and listen to it and make comments on it. But it's sounding really amazing. We performed it earlier. Everyone loved it, so it's coming. Yeah, good. We're really excited. Tiptoe. Coming.
1: Nice. Are we gearing up towards a bigger body of work, or is it just the singles for
2: now?
1: Oh,
2: we have. Wow. It's the singles for now, but we've got many a tunes.
4: I think we're sort of like, we're still sort of finding that sound for ourselves, and I think we did with Puppet worked really well. So I think we're sort of going in that, you know, that direction, finding the sound, the heavier sort of riffs and that kind of thing.
2: Yeah.
4: And then, you know, next when we talk next year, who knows?
2: Yeah, we'll be back next year. Hell yeah.
1: Yeah, good.
2: Gritty, hardcore.
1: You get out there now. Next year's going to be crazy for you. So, keep going.
3: Thank you.
2: Main stage next year. What are we saying?
4: Oh yes, please.
5: Amazing. Let's do it.
2: Hell yeah.
1: You're in. Why not? And luckily, I'm the one who books all the bands.
2: No way.
4: No, I'm not.
2: Oh, Jim.
4: I still love you, though.
2: Jim, I was just about to buy you 5 pints.
1: Okay, I do book the bands.
4: I like it.
2: Stubble, all right.
1: And once you finish here this weekend, what's the plan next for you?
2: So, this weekend.
1: After this weekend.
4: Oh.
1: Yeah.
2: We're going to get Tiptoe released. We're going to do a headline this year. We're just working out some dates. Finalising some dates. First headline, so we want to do that in November time, but yeah, we'll be announcing that. I'll be in London somewhere. We want to do Camden, Dublin Castle.
4: Yeah, Dublin Castle.
2: We're trying to
4: find a good date. It's such a good venue. Like, Wolf Alice did their underplay there. Like,
2: We want to do Dublin
4: Incola
2: Castle.
4: Did it. You guys went to Incola, did you?
2: They did it. It was good.
4: But yeah, it's just more music and like more shows, I think.
2: More music, more shows. We want to do a tour.
4: Maybe?

0: Hello, I'm Brooke Combe and you are listening to The Sound Lab.
1: So I'm having a chat with Cozy Joe. How are you?
2: I'm very well. I'm hyped.
1: Yeah, for sure. You're here at Chug Festival. How's your day been so far?
2: It's been great. It was an early start, 7 a.m. one. I'm not the best morning person, but it was fun. The set was great. It was my first like major festival. Just so fun being on stage with your friends and just, yeah, now I can just relax.
1: Yeah, how was the show?
2: It was great, yeah. It was so fun. You know, you're always conscious, like, playing early. Mm-hmm. Who's going to be there? It was a great crowd. My mum was there. Loved it. Big up the mums. The Facebook mums. Yeah, it was really fun. Good. I really liked it.
1: Good. And you've been busy releasing new music. White Noise is the latest one, I believe. Tell us a bit about the single.
2: Yeah, White Noise is just a really fun summer vibe. Wrote it about just blocking out all the outside noise. Things can get loud in this industry, and it's important to have that person and that kind of stability around you to block all out. But yeah, load of new music on the way. So.
1: Yeah, nice. What are we gearing up to? A bigger body of work, or are you just kind of dripping?
2: Yeah, so we're taking a few months off releasing. We're working on a 5 EPs, next 5, so it could be a good few years worth of music, which I'm really excited for. I was just saying earlier, like, the stuff takes a minute to really kind of find your sound, and it's probably taken me like 5 or 6 years to really like get the music where I feel like, cool, now I just want to like take the time and build a body of work up and just get out. So yeah,
1: so the sound that you've made, is that now the plan to kind of go forward with?
2: Definitely,
1: or is there still things you want to try?
2: I think there's always going to be stuff you want to try, but I think I've really landed somewhere where I've just gotten so excited about, and I haven't kind of felt that before. I've always loved the music I make because it comes from me, but this is like the first time where I feel like it's super like individual to me, and yeah, I'm excited.
1: Yeah, so what made you want to write kind of this kind of music in the first place rather than all those other genres that are out there?
2: I think just growing up, my influence has always been in the pop, indie pop space. I was obsessed with Ed Sheeran growing up, probably why I picked up a guitar. And I guess that just turned into more of the indie side, Dominic Fike, Bakar, Steve Lacy, it's music I loved, so.
1: Yeah, nice. Yeah. And I'd like to talk a bit about the writing process as well. So for you, how do tracks normally start off?
2: I always have a song title idea in my head. So I've got like a list on my notes of like 100 different song titles, just of like everyday stuff or whatever it is, and I always go into my sessions and kind of build like a chorus off of that. I have melodies running through my head constantly, and yeah, I guess lyrics always come after, and yeah.
1: Nice. Is it quite easy to kind of merge the world of lyrics and music together? Because I find this quite difficult.
2: I think so. I think lyrics for me is just my everyday experiences, so I actually don't find it that hard. I guess the hard thing is just making it rhyme. But like, yeah, I love just writing the way I feel, because once it's out, it's like out there on paper, and I don't know, it's like out there. How are your body?
1: Absolutely. And you'll be wanting to be out on the road and doing some shows, and you've got a few coming up, I believe.
2: I do have a few coming up. Yeah, we're doing a good few support shows. We're working towards a headline show in London, hopefully by the end of the year. We just don't want to rush it, but yeah, good few support shows coming up, hopefully some more festivals.
1: Nice. Are you hoping to go overseas at any point?
2: Definitely, that's the plan. I want to break the UK. I want to break London because I love the UK. There's nowhere better.

0: Are you aware the keys? And you're listening to the Sound Lab.
1: So I'm having a chat with St. Clair. How are you all?
2: Yeah, very good.
3: Good, yeah. Good,
2: sunny.
4: A bit tired. We did tram lines yesterday, so it's like an early start getting down here, but all good.
3: Motorway services, man. Can't beat them.
1: It's a joy, isn't it, to rock up at one of those?
3: You know it, yeah.
1: And you're here at Truck Festival. How's your day been so far?
2: Yeah, great, yeah. Man. Just travelling, you know, in the van.
1: Yeah.
2: Getting ready.
3: Signage, I think, was... I think some other artists. Yeah. We got here in the end, didn't we? Yeah. We're here now, you know.
4: We did the festival like 3 times, so we've got a good idea of where to.
3: Yeah. We've done the whole tour now.
1: Yeah. You can see every angle and not the actual festival itself. Sounds good. And once you finish here this weekend, what's the plan next?
2: We're on a little tour at the moment. Actually, we've got a couple of days off, and then we hit the headlines. So we've got 4 shows next week as headlines, and we finish at Wilderness Festival next Sunday. So, and then we've got August to work on some new exciting stuff, so yeah
1: nice. And looking towards the rest of this year as well, what's the plan? Are you more shows or
2: more shows? We've got
4: some stuff we're not allowed to say, but yeah, it's exciting.
2: Some shows, yeah, some festivals as well, a few more dotted around, and then, you know, I'm sure there'll be more places people can catch us in the winter,
4: and maybe more music, but you didn't hear that.
2: Yeah, maybe, who knows.
1: Nice. And tell us a bit about the music of yours that is already out there, and what people can go and check out if they wanted to.
5: I mean, the music that's already out, we've just released our debut EP. So go listen to that. That is on everything.
1: Everything.
5: You can buy on vinyl, which is very exciting. So that's what's out at the moment, and more soon to come. Yeah.
1: Good. Sounds like fun. And the sound you've made with the CP, was it the sound you wanted, or is it kind of just how it turned out as you were writing and recording it?
4: Yeah, we're getting there.
3: Really. I think it's a bit of both with that. It's like I think we wrote the songs, and then this EP was very much about finding out kind of what it's all about. And then obviously we'll never be like, this is the best song we've ever done. But I think Toby says a lot, it's kind of like, you know, they were our songs for so long, now they're for everyone else, in a very unmelodramatic way, of course.
2: Yeah. So just in a way that, you know, you can't exactly
3: finding our feet.
2: Someone else's favourite song. Or
3: finding our feet, I think. That was this EP, and then again, maybe more soon to come.
1: And when you get back into the studio, do you have an idea of how you want your music to progress to, or is it going to be a case of trying it out and seeing what works?
2: Absolutely. I think, you know, natural progression is important. We want to progress as a band, work hard. You know, I guess you, as a musician, you kind of always want to do better than the last, you know, so that just naturally will happen. We'll put more effort in, more hard work, more time.
3: Well,
2: different from the last, you know. We want to keep growing as a band, like, so people... If you like this, we're quite happy and excited to know that you'll probably like the next record as well. So
1: nice, yeah, sounds good. And I'd like to talk a bit about the writing process as well. So for you guys, how do tracks normally start off?
2: Typically, you know, just I don't really sit down and go like, I'm going to write this type of song today. So it's like, just, you know, things will appear and when they need to, and you put yourself in that position for a song to appear in that sense. You know, work hard and play as much as possible, and then we'll take it to Lawrence, and I will develop it in a certain way to get it to the you know, the skin and bones, and then with the band we take it that extra 10% to, you know, make it the St. Clair song that it is.
1: Yeah, nice. And how collaborative is it, especially when it comes to individual parts? How much do you work together on what each other person
2: it's
1: does?
2: It's complete collaboration, you know. Yeah. I think it's absolutely. As we've talked about, like, yeah, the seed might start over here, but it cannot become what it is without all four of us.

0: 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The Sound Lab. The Sound Lab. 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
1: Experimenting with the best new music.
2: So I'm having a chat with Silver Gore. How are you both?
3: Really good, thank you. Very windy.
2: It's just got windy. It's nice.
4: Yeah. We're ready to rock.
2: Yeah.
4: Truck Festival.
2: Yeah, how are you finding it so far?
4: It's great. It's amazing. I've been to the truck store before in Oxford, and it's great there as well.
2: Yeah. Good. Nice. And once you finish here this weekend, I believe you've got some more shows to come. Tell us a bit about what you're doing next.
3: So next weekend we're going to Wilderness Festival. That'll be fun. Oxford again, back in Oxford. And then we're going to play at Howlden Pop.
4: In Germany.
3: In Germany. And then we're going

0: because you've just started to release some more new music. You've released a couple of singles now since your debut EP. Tell us a bit about the tracks of yours that's out there now.
1: They're just like fun little tracks. We just made them and decided to put them out because we're like, you know, they're not like on an album or anything. But we're proud of them and we like them.
2: Yeah, we're just making music all the time. And our label have been really great. They've just been saying release whatever you want and things like that. So we've been very flexible, rolling it out, and it's really nice not to have to sit on something because we may or may not have like a big body of work that we're going to release. But we're just in the meantime got lots of things we're making and then putting out. So that's really nice. So we're not like sitting on anything or letting it fester. Just doing what we want and.
1: And there's more to come
2: of
1: these songs.
0: Yeah,
1: in a while. I don't know when.
0: And the direction your music's going in, was it the plan to go in that direction, or is it just how it's turning out as you were writing and recording it?
1: We kind of just sit down to do it. We don't really plan.
2: Yeah.
1: I find it when you plan too much, you end up doing something else anyway.
2: Yeah.
1: So it's like, we just kind of see what comes. Make it.
2: Yeah.
1: We try and just make stuff that we'd want to listen to.
2: That's the thing, it's like, would I want to listen to this? Does this make me feel nuts and good in a good way? And if it does, then I'm like, let's just put it out. We just want a reaction. Yeah. We want everybody to just feel something and have a good time.
0: Fair enough. And I'd like to talk a bit more about the writing process as well. So, for you guys, how do tracks normally start off?
1: It's different every time.
2: Like, sometimes Ethan will have something that he's been making.
1: Like a whole instrumental.
2: Yeah, he'll do an instrumental and then I'll come in and do like some melodies and lyrics and stuff on top and I'll write something there. Or we'll start like from fresh in the room from scratch and we'll like do that kind of thing.
1: We'll
2: be jamming and.
1: Sometimes we just jam out.
2: Kind of recently we've been starting more where I'm on drums.
1: Doing a bit of drums, yeah?
2: Yeah, at the same time. So we'll be jamming and I'll be on drums and we'll put the mic there and do it like that. That's kind of our new way of doing it.
0: Mm-hmm.
1: It's fun.
0: Nice. Is it really quite collaborative as you're writing? You influence each other, or do you kind of stick to the lanes that you know yourselves?
1: Yeah, we tell each other what to do, but
2: yeah.
1: Because it's a band, you know. Mm-hmm. It's not it's almost like there's no producer more than one me being there. I put it together
2: in
1: the end, but like when we're doing it, it's like. Which the band and the instrument that we play as a band is just the music, rather than, you know, anything specific.
2: Yeah.
1: And then, but yeah.

0: I'm Willie J. Healy, and you're listening to The Sound Lab.
1: So I'm having a chat with Arkayla. How are you all?
2: I'm doing absolutely dandy today. Absolutely dandy.
3: Stupendous.
1: Good.
3: Stupendous.
1: How are you doing?
4: Exceptionally well.
1: Good. Yeah. I'm glad to hear it. You're here at Truck Festival. How's your day been so far?
2: Well, I've woken up, sat in a van, had a nap.
5: There was a service station. That was quite exciting.
2: There was a service station. And then we arrived here. And now I'm speaking to Jim. And I feel great.
1: Couldn't feel better, could you?
2: Couldn't feel better, no.
1: This is why you're here, is just to talk to me, not to do any show or anything.
2: Just trying to figure out where I get one of them hats from, to be honest.
1: Trade secret.
2: Ah, what a shame.
1: You should meet me more often, because then you see the whole variety of hats.
2: Oh, really?
1: Whole variety of colours.
5: Full collection.
1: Yeah.
2: I need to get clued up, but I'm sure I'll learn.
1: Yeah. They're available at all.
2: All major retailers.
1: Everyone out there.
2: First, guys, all major retailers, get one yourself.
1: Go get a hat.
2: Absolutely.
1: And once you finish here this weekend, you've got many more shows coming up the rest of this year and into next year. Tell us a bit about where people can see you doing some shows.
4: After today?
2: Yeah.
4: Yes, we have Latitude tomorrow, Kendal next weekend. Then we're on tour in September.
2: We've got Leeds Fest, Music Fest Wochen in Switzerland in a week's
4: pronounce it.
2: Music Fest Wochen. I've just
4: Music
2: said
4: Fest
2: it.
4: Fest in Wochen.
6: Winter there now. Music Fest Wochen.
2: There you go. And then we've got our tour in September that we're looking forward to. And just some cool gigs.
1: Sounds good to me. And you've been busy releasing some new tunes. Tell us a bit about what you have out in the world.
2: Our most recent single, Dober, is about a Polish explorer. He, at the age of 75, he kayaked across the Atlantic Ocean 3 times for no real reason. And then he climbed to the top of Kilimanjaro, where he passed away at the summit. So we just felt he probably deserved a song writing about him.
4: Then we have a new EP coming out where we talk about the time his granddad got bit by a snake.
2: We've got all sorts of stories going on, but you'll have to listen to the music to find out the full thing. I'm not going to go into a full Once Upon a Time right now in a galaxy far, far away. But listen to the music, because it's okay.
1: I mean, you couldn't say better than that,
2: could you? It's okay, mate, it's okay.
1: And I'm glad you've got stories to write songs about rather than personal life and sad things.
2: Well, just you wait. It's all awesome.
1: Are they there, are they?
2: Yeah, it's on the way. You gotta do both.
1: Yeah. And this EP that's on the way, the sound you've made with it, is it the sound you wanted? Or is it kind of just how it turned out as you were writing and recording it?
2: Is it the sound we wanted? I feel like it's never the sound that we want. Like, for me anyway.
5: It captures a moment of where we were.
2: And, it's definitely a cool vibe. It's, what would you say, how's it different to the other stuff we've released, our new music?
4: It's a bit vibier.
2: A bit vibier.
4: A bit more summery, maybe.
1: That's a word.
2: We're just keeping it vague in 2026, you know what I mean? Just listen to the music.
5: It's up to interpretation.
2: Yeah.
5: It's all up to interpretation.
1: Makes sense. Just listen to it, I guess. It's the answer to that.
5: Bottom line.
1: And I'd like to talk a bit about the writing process as well. So for you guys, how do tracks normally start off?
2: One of us will come in with an idea, and then we'll flesh it out with the four of us, or we'll just have one riff and we'll be jamming it round and it'll just make up some words on top of it, basically. There's no set process. We kind of just go in a room for a few hours and then come out with a song, hopefully.
7: Do you want to add to that? Is there anything?
4: Not really. That's pretty much right.
2: Yeah, pretty much what happens.
1: And is it very collaborative, or do you kind of stick to your own lanes when it comes to
4: No, we're pretty collaborative these days. Yeah, it's kind of changed over the years, but yeah, these days we're pretty collaborative.
2: Yeah,
4: someone have an idea, Richie, then we'll all come in. So.
5: A lot of jamming in a room.
2: We're quite democratic, and we don't know whether it's for better or for worse, do you know what I mean? But it works.
4: We're all happy, so.
2: We're all happy. Yeah.

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1: Experimenting with the best new music.
2: So I'm having a chat with Harry of Adult DVD. How are you?
3: Yeah, good, thank you. How are you?
2: Good, yeah, not too bad. You're here at Truck Festival. How are you finding the festival at the moment?
3: I've literally just ran from the stage loading to come and see you, but so far so good.
2: See much of the stage?
3: Not even.
2: No.
3: Just loaded it in the back and then was like, oh, backstage, cool.
2: Priorities, go and find me.
3: Yeah, exactly. Yeah.
2: But ready for later?
3: Yeah, I'm excited for this. It should be good. I came here when I was like 17, I think, last.
2: Okay.
3: And it was great. I can't remember who played, but I had a good time. So I'm excited to play. Should be good.
2: Nice. And once you finish here this weekend, what's the plan next?
3: We're going home tonight. We were doing Latitude yesterday, and then what are we next playing? I think our next show is in Germany for Halden Pop Festival, and then a show in Luxembourg. And then, it's just in and out. It's festival season now, which is the best time of year. So
2: yeah, no, for sure. And you must have more shows coming up. What's your plan for the rest of this year?
3: We're putting a record out in September, and then we're doing a big UK, Europe, and Ireland tour in over October, November, December. Yeah. No, yeah. Not December. October, November.
2: Yeah. That's a busy day.
3: Yeah, very.
2: Nice. But that's your fault because you're releasing a new record.
3: Mm-hmm.
2: So how's it sounding?
3: Yeah, it sounds amazing. Yeah, well, sorry if I say so myself. Well, we're all very proud of it. It's our first record, so, you know, it's kind of feels weird to put such a big body of work out. But, yeah, I'm excited for people to hear it, for sure.
2: No, I bet. And the sound you've made with the record, is it the sound you wanted, or is it how it turned out as you were writing and recording it?
3: Yeah, I think we kind of went into it... We kind of write the songs before we record them. It's not like we've got to kind of write them in the studio. So we kind of knew what we wanted it to sound like. And then obviously you try stuff out, you know, put new synths and stuff on and develop it that way. But yeah, I think we had a finalised plan and it's exactly what we wanted.
2: Yeah. Good. Yeah, nice. And I'm sure you wrote more than what makes it onto the record. What happens to those tracks now? Do you consider them again down the line or start afresh when the time comes?
3: I actually think we've only got like two other songs.
2: Uh-huh.
3: Yeah, we kind of just wrote to the record, which is kind of bad really. We should have done more and then chose, but we're happy with the songs. But yeah, we're still writing now. So yeah, I think it feels like it's moving away from the record, but also keeping it, which is good.
2: Yeah, and obviously when you come to record two and beyond, do you know the direction you're kind of wanting to go in, or is it just fiddling around at the moment, just seeing what works?
3: I think a good way of finding out is how it goes down, like, live, really. You know, if there's because we play live so much and it's his favourite part, it makes sense to write to that.
2: Yeah.
3: So I think maybe we'll go faster and harder.

0: it's Ellie from 88 Miles, and you're listening to The Sound Lab.
1: So I'm having a chat with Cheap Suits. How are you all?
2: Very well, thanks.
3: How are you?
1: Good. Yeah, not too bad. You are here at Truck Festival. How's your weekend been so far?
2: Yeah, brilliant. We had our set yesterday, and then we had a DJ set in the evening on this feeling stage, which was just nuts. So it's been insane.
1: Yeah, two shows. How did you prepare for them both? Because obviously they're two very different shows.
2: Yeah, I mean, kind of a lack of preparation because we got called up on Tuesday.
3: Okay. Last minute show.
2: Yeah.
3: DJ said we didn't know what we were doing until like the day before as well. Yeah. Oh, actually, didn't know what we were doing until we were there. I say we. James is the man.
4: Yeah,
3: James
4: I was masterminding the DJ a little bit, but it's pretty chill. Just put on. You can't get wrong with that.
5: He's also the only one with decks, so it would make sense.
1: It would. Yeah. No, for sure. And once you finish here this weekend, what's the plan next for you guys?
4: We got a little break. I think a few of us are going away, and then we got Wokingham Festival in Reading. Got Bunkfest in Wallingford, and then
2: back in the studio after that.
4: Yeah, back in the studio. Yeah,
6: writing, grafting.
3: Moving to Bristol as well. Three out of the four of us. So hopefully, as I was saying,
1: there's lots going on there. So you'll be all right.
3: I was gonna say slightly more creative space, I think, which should be really beneficial for us. Yeah, we're really excited to go.
1: Yeah, no, I can well imagine. And where's your headspace at with new music, knowing that you're going back in? Kind of how much is ready to kind of work on?
2: Yeah, we've kind of we're stuck in this space where we've got back in the studio and recorded four tracks end of last year, and Half a Heart, one of those, is out now, and we've got three still waiting to be released, but now we're sitting on songs that we've written and think are maybe a little bit better, and we enjoy playing them more.
5: I think the main thing is, I mean, we want to release those ones after the next one, because you want every release to be better than the last, you know, the newer one you want it to be better, because that's how you grow a bit better, you know, showing more progression rather than hitting a plateau or
3: I personally found earlier this year we wrote a few good songs, and it became really formulaic, because I think we were stuck in that mindset of we found something that works, let's keep doing it. And then had what I would say is probably our band's writer's block for a couple of months, and then recently churned out a few, just some sort of taking a step back and being you know what, we're a bunch of mates and we love music, let's write what's fun, let's write something a bit more stupid
5: about,
3: a few more hits, a few more and so I think we found the flow again because I think early on for our first EP we really we wrote very impulsively, and it was kind of that sounds cool, let's put it in, and it became a bit too selective, and now we took a step back and we're like, you know what, let's do whatever. It doesn't have to be a certain genre,
2: let's get ridiculous with it.
3: Let's get ridiculous with it. I think we can get more ridiculous, to be honest.

0: Hi, I'm Finn Forster, and you're listening to The Sound Lab.
1: So I'm having a chat with the Prohibition Smokers Club. How are you both?
2: Yeah, great.
3: Yeah.
2: Just feels like we finished a while back, but it feels like we just finished because we just packed everything up and ran over. Yeah.
3: Yeah, very
2: awesome.
3: It's exhausting. It was a very energetic set, wasn't it?
2: Yeah.
3: I feel like I've done a workout, which is really good.
2: Very hot, like afternoon, like, yeah, I think we kind of got the energy levels up a bit, so that's nice. That kind of feels like your function at this kind of stage in the day, you know, to kind of get people into warmed up for the rest of it, you know.
1: Yeah, for sure. How was the show?
2: Yeah, great. We were really lucky.
3: Yeah, it was so good, and considering it's such a hot day, it was so nice to be performing, and people were on their feet dancing, and it's one of the stages that showcases more local talent as well. See a stage like that packed out was just so nice. It was awesome.
1: Yeah, nice. Yeah. And hoping to catch some bands while you're here?
2: Oh, yeah, absolutely. Well, we saw Bed before we played, who, like, not just because they were before we played, but they're friends of ours, and I'm actually in Smilex with the guitarist from Bed.
1: Yep.
2: And so, yeah, and we know all those guys for years and years, so it was amazing to see them. And I never get to see them enough, but they're amazing. And then we saw Canada last night on that stage, was great. Oh, saw Primal Scream and the Cribs.
1: Yeah.
2: Cribs are like old friends of my band Smilex. So it was really cool. They mentioned about like back when it was like in the barn and 2004 and stuff.
1: Yeah.
2: And it's so cool because like I remember I'm old and I remember those days. You know what I mean? So yeah, and they must have been shocked to come because it is a shock, like, to see what it's turned into, because now it's more on the scale of Reading or something, but it literally was a tiny little thing on the back of a bed of a truck, and then grew to a couple of little stages, and then
1: it just grows, doesn't it?
2: Amazing.
3: Grows,
2: like,
3: it grows.
2: Like, one of the best things about growing old is that you can see something like that. It's quite quite awe-inspiring in a strange way.
1: I've seen a couple of festivals go from that smaller thing up, so
2: and you see when you see the you know, they do the drone shots of it and stuff, you're like, wow, it really is huge now, you know. So and I've been playing here since about 2003, so you know, it's really cool to see, and just great to see like all the kids having their rites of passage same way as I did at like Reading 95 or whatever, do you know what I mean? It's crazy.
3: Yeah.
2: She's a bit younger than me, so she...
3: Just a little bit. But yeah, I'm looking forward to seeing Vanessa Carlton. I think Friendly Fires.
2: Robin Bennett's on tomorrow on the thing. And there's a Neil Young tribute tonight, which is an all-star band of Oxford players.
1: Okay.
2: So, for me, a lot of it's like revisiting, seeing all these like old like Oxford players that I haven't seen in ages. It's great to both see them in person, but also see them play. You know, so.
3: I think that's what makes Truck really special, isn't it? Because it does showcase, you know, legacy indie acts, modern indie acts, but then also retains that like Oxfordshire local feel as well, which is really good.
2: And then you can also see Primal Scream, do you know what I mean? It's crazy. Last time I saw Primal Scream was at Leeds Festival in 99 on like either Vanishing Point or Exterminator kind of time, you know, that so you know, it's like to see that transition of it being here, in because we're us being from Oxford as well, it really does, you know. But we travelled here to play today, so from Bath, but

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I blasted off the planet, rock to cause catastrophe, and it matters more because I had it. Now I had a thought about wreaking havoc on an opposition, kind of shocking, they want a static with precision. I'm automatic, quarterback, I ain't talking second, pack it up, I don't panic, batter.

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1: Who?
0: They'll fall in love, and here's the bottom line. 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
2: Oh.
0: The sweet caress of twilight. 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
1: It's time for Gospel Vibrations.
2: This is my story. 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
1: Now get ready to be uplifted, inspired, and encouraged. 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

0: 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The first one you heard came from David Walker in High Praise, and they encouraged us to lift him up. We're talking about Jesus. And secondly, why we should lift him up is Beverly Crawford told us that he always makes a way. I'm Melvin Jordan, your host for God's Show, the fastest 60 minutes on Gospel Radio today. 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Or you can stop by our Gospel Vibrations page while you're over there on Facebook, or you can email me at gospelvibrations1@gmail.com. 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It's WMEL in Baltimore, Maryland, USA, the station where the good music lives. Thank you to staff at WMEL for adding Gospel Vibrations to your programming lineup. And we're going to continue to give God praise for more inspirational sounds of gospel. The next selection we'll hear, you will hear a duo that has appeared here on Gospel Vibration. It has interviewed with me. It's Reverend Robert Lowe in Mariah City, and they have a little help from Dougie Fresh, and they tell you to put your hands up. And secondly, you hear a personal declaration from Keisha Grandy with I Believe God. And I'll be back in about 7.5 minutes to give you those words of inspiration. 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

0: The words of inspiration have come upon us, and today's words come from the Ones Who Grow On series, which you can find on the Gospel Vibrations page over on Facebook. Your life will move in the direction of your most dominant thoughts. You can choose to think according to the world system or according to God's system. The world system says to look out for number one, to do whatever you can to get ahead and make yourself happy. But in God's system, you'll find happiness and blessing by serving and putting others first. God doesn't want us to have an attitude that is self-centered or jealous or greedy. He knows that those thoughts end in destruction. God wants us to live a blessed and prosperous life. That's why the scripture tells us to renew our minds or transform our thinking. We have to make sure our thoughts are the same as God's thoughts. Just like a computer, whatever you allow it into your mind is what will come out in your attitude and actions. The more you meditate on God's word, the more you will transform your thinking to be like God's thinking. Choose today to focus on the word of God and allow your mind to be renewed. As you focus on God's thoughts, you will see your actions become more like Him, and you will see His hand of blessing in every area of your life. And that is definitely one to grow on. We definitely have to have the mindset of thinking the way that God wants us to think, or thinking in God's ways. One of those ways is that we read the Bible and we study His word, where we can get a deeper and clearer understanding. We definitely have to let the world system go and think in the way that God wants us to think. It is better to give than to receive. So take that in mind as you go along on this day. Think in the way of God and not the world, and you'll be much happier in your life. And that is definitely one to grow on. You're listening to the fastest 60 minutes on Gospel Radio today. This is God's show. This is Gospel Vibrations. As we move into our pick of the day, it comes from gospel artist Mr. William Murphy with No Failure. After that, you will receive the retro selection of the day, one of my personal favorites that I like to listen to before I go speak, the Word of God. And after that, you will receive a few more selections, and I will be back to take us to our Exodus. This is a GV known as Gospel Vibrations.
1: He cannot fail. Say it again. Tell him there is no failure. Say it like you believe it. There is no failure in God. Listen. I wish you could see yourself in the future. I wish you could see yourself. You're doing better. 'Cause everything He said He would do, God did.

0: 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He wants to do more.
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2: As we prepare for the word this morning, I just wonder if there are some people who feel like I do, that when I think about what the Lord has done for me just in this week alone, when I think about the God that was there for me on Monday and on Tuesday and on Wednesday, the God that was with me on Thursday and Friday and Saturday, that when I get up on Sunday morning and put my clothes on, I come with the intention to give the Lord the greatest praise that I have. It's nice to see you. I'm glad that you're here too. But when I walk in the door, I come to give God praise.

Amen. Thank you.

It's now time for the last word. Before we head into our final selection here on Gospel Vibrations, but I will leave you with this like I always do. 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Salvation is definitely free. All it takes is the utterance of your lips and accepting Him as your Lord and personal Savior. 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The handle of MelvinJordan71 over on Instagram, TikTok, or X. Melvin Jordan over on LinkedIn. Use the name or Melvin Jordan or Melvin Jordan II on Facebook to send me FB friend requests. And while you're over there on Facebook, stop for our Gospel Vibrations page over there. 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Write to me and I will write you back in an expedient manner. Pray for me and I will definitely pray for you. And remember that you have been commissioned from Matthew 28:19 to go out and spread the gospel and let the lost know that the wells of salvation, which is everlasting life, can be obtained as long as they accept Jesus Christ as their Lord and personal Savior. And there is a great need for us to go out into the highways and hedges and compel men to come. 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And from the words of inspiration, be sure to have the thoughts of God and not the world, because you will be much happier thinking in the way that God wants you to think. And be sure that you reach out and touch somebody's life, because someone may need that touch from you. Be good, be safe. Remember to respect yourself and respect others. Continue to lift, inspire, and encourage, but most of all, hashtag be amazing in any and all things that you do. And taking us to our Exodus for our last selection, you will hear a song of inspiration in these times that I know that we're going through some things. But you definitely have to hold on. You will hear from Jessica Winters. And this has been another edition of the Fastest 60 Minutes on Gospel Radio. This is God's show. This is Gospel Vibrations.

Good morning, lovely people. How are we this fine, blessed Sunday morning? I hope you're ready for a good 2 hours of beautiful music, hymns, gospel tunes. Absolutely brilliant. It's an absolute pleasure and delight to be with you. Here on Spark Flame Radio, it's Graham, and welcome to the Gospel Show.

That's what it is, the Spark Flame Radio Gospel Show with me, Graham. And let's start. This is a beautiful song someone sent me this week. I was actually away on holidays and there's a load of them when I come back, and I hope to play most of them today. I love a good song, and this one is the hymn of his gospel.

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1: It's not a beautiful Christian worship song to start the show. Absolutely beautiful. That's Brooke, and it's called The Hem of His Garment. I got an email from a lovely lady from Turkey, and she said that she loves whenever we play praise and worship songs in, you know, different languages. And she attached this to the email, and this is beautiful. It's called This Is the Day. It's in Hebrew, Arabic, Farsi, Turkish, English, Spanish. I'll let you listen to it.

This is the Day, and that's by a group called the King's Harpists, and that was actually recorded at right on the verge of the Sea of Galilee. Isn't that beautiful? And thank you to, I think it's Magdalene who sent me it. So absolutely beautiful song. Oh, I tell you, we here at Spark Flame Radio, we like to surprise you. And we like to encourage you to get involved and be part of. So if you want to get involved, info at Spark Flame Radio. Send a song request or even make a comment. We'd be open to it all. And remember, blessed are the eyes which see what you see, for I tell you that many prophets and kings desired to see what you see and did not see it. God, open my eyes so I may see and feel your presence close to me. Give me strength for my stumbling feet as I battle the crowd on life's busy street. And widen the vision of my own seeing eyes, so in passing faces I recognize not just a stranger unloved and unknown, but a friend with a heart that is much like my own. Give me perception to make me aware, the scattered profusely on life's thoroughfare, as the best gifts of God that we daily pass by, as we look at the world with an unseeing eye.

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1: Please like and subscribe and hit the bell. I appreciate you guys.

Sometimes, honestly, when I'm playing these songs, I get lost in them. You feel that you don't need to talk. You know, the song said all. I hope you're having a relaxed Sunday morning, and Spark Flame Radio is keeping you company. And we're spilling out the love that you should be having when you listen to songs like that. And here's a song someone sent me, and I never even related to, you know, I think this guy's a brilliant actor, but I never thought about him singing this song until I heard this. It's called A Lifetime in One Song. And let's see if he can work out who it is singing.

0: we have a friend.
1: That's rough, cheating your own hometown.
0: Who's name is Rodney Crowell. And like a one and only gospel song that his mother's real proud of him for writing. Ricky's going to record it one of these days and put Ralph Stanley on it and also get me to sing on it. So, right? Isn't that right? Right.

Emily Harris, I believe Jesus loves me. And here's another popular group from the 80s, and this is the Commodores with Jesus' Loaf.

The Commodores, written of course by Lionel Richie. Jesus' Love. Isn't that a beautiful song? You know, when I was younger, I heard this song, but I never really paid attention. But my eyes were open. Honestly, absolutely brilliant. And here's another beautiful song, and this is from Callum Scott. You're My Gift from God. Good morning from Spark Flame Radio. Have a beautiful, blessed day.

The Hillsong Acoustic Choir. Shout to the Lord, nothing compares to the promise I have in you. And to take us up to 9 o'clock, well, let's have a bit of the Red Stray Clays. Red Clay Strays. I get carried away, honestly. I don't be paying attention because the songs just carry me. Will the Lord remember me?

0: The red clay strays. 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Absolutely marvelous. And what about this? Rejoice in the Lord always.
1: My heart is glad in Jesus. My strength is lifted high.
0: This is the one with the young ones.

0: Stand.
1: 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I hope you're having a good day. And I have a special song coming up for you very soon and for your grandmother. In the meantime, let's go with someone wanted to hear the kids' choir singing. And I love it. Jesus is the Lord.

The SBC Kids Choir, Jesus is the Lord. And good morning, Davey. How are you? Davey, you missed all the wonderful things I was saying at the start of the show. It's a delight to know that you're listening. Joe, you wanted to hear this? This is a beautiful song. And this is Joe Stafford featuring Gordon McRae singing it. Gordon McRae, I should say.

0: The old rugged cross. Ah, the old ones are still, they still carry the weight, don't they? Absolutely brilliant. Trust in the Lord and do good, so you will dwell in the land and enjoy security. Take delight in the Lord, and he will give you desires of your heart. It's amazing and incredible, but it's as true as it can be. God loves and understands us all, and that means you and me. His grace is all sufficient for both the young and old, for the lonely and the timid, for the brash and for the bold. His love knows no exceptions, so never feel excluded. No matter who or what you are, your name has been included. And no matter what your past has been, trust God to understand. And no matter what your problem is, just place it in his hand. For in all of our unloveliness, the great God loves us still. He loves us since the world began, and what's more, he always will. No matter what show I do, this is always requested. I played it 2 weeks ago, and I get requests every week to hear them. They're the Viking Choir, and this is the Lord's Prayer, as you've, I tell you, you don't hear it like this too often.
1: Before the storm, before the first step, there is a prayer. Not a prayer of weakness, but of surrender and strength. Words spoken for generations, in silence, in war, in faith. When you don't know what to say, say this. Not with your lips alone, but with your soul. Because this prayer reminds you who your father is.

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Absolutely fantastic. Oh, thank you for that. I played a song at the top of the show. It was all different languages, and a number of people have, well, anyways, have received it well, and they've asked me if I would play something similar. So here is, this is a worship song. It's John 3:16, and it's in Hebrew, Arabic, Russian. That you can figure it out yourselves. I hope you enjoy it.

The Gaither Vocal Band, Why Me Lord? Oh, don't you love it? And listen, I love it whenever you send me messages, and thank you. I'm glad you enjoyed the foreign language one. I think it's brilliant, you know, the way all these different choirs can get together. And here's some, oh, this is an emotional song. I love this song.

The unmistakable voice of Gravelin Grace. Lord, are the gates still open? Well, my gate is about to close. It's 10 o'clock almost, and it's time for me to say thank you and goodbye. Listen, I hope you have a blessed day. I will see you all again tomorrow morning live from 10 a.m. on Spark Flame Radio with Big G. But for now, I'm going to wish you a blessed day. I hope you have an amazing week. And let's do something different this week. When you meet someone, smile and say, hello, Jesus loves you. Have a great day, folks. I leave you in the capable hands of Here I Am, Lord, with Colin Ray. And stay tuned for Keith coming up at 10 o'clock. Have a brilliant one. Love you loads. Miss you lots. Bye-bye. God bless.

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1: Good morning from Hong Kong. It's day 8 of my 25-day vacation. The weather has been hot and also wet, but the locations are amazing. To everyone listening, and Mike, Jenny, Amy and Anita, have a wonderful Sunday. Remember, life isn't about waiting for the storm to pass, it's about learning to dance in the wind. Whatever life throws at us, we can overcome. With Mike, Jenny, Amy and Anita, my name is Keith and this is the Sunday Hour.

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2: Good day. Despite our busy schedules, work, and others, we must put God first in everything we do and be the center of our life. Thank you, God, for today, another day to worship you in spirit and in truth. My verse today is found in the book of Proverbs, chapter 2, verse 5. Then you will understand the fear of the Lord and find the knowledge of God. These words here have been the cornerstone of the change in my life. When I realized that my earlier beliefs about God had major holes, I knew I needed to seek the truth. I dug into God's word, but it was hard because I didn't understand anything. I felt like a newborn with fresh eyes, trying to see the word through a new lens. But when I cried out to God, He answered, and He did so in ways I never expected. He took me on a journey of learning Him and understanding what it truly means to fear, to revere Him. The more I honor Him, the closer I feel to Him. I am not perfect, but by His grace, He keeps showing me favor. Because of my desire and thirst to be in His presence, learning wisdom, understanding, and knowledge. What a beautiful journey. May your daily walk with Christ lead you to know Him deeply and experience the fullness of life only found through Jesus. Let us pray. Dear God, my sustainer, creator God, your wisdom surpasses them all. There are so many secrets in this universe that we will never be able to grasp or understand. In reverence and honor, I seek you, Lord. I am so desperate for you. In your presence is where I long to be. Teach me your ways, Lord. I pray for wisdom, knowledge, and understanding. Place me at your feet, close enough to hear it all and honor you. I want to obey. I long to please you. You are my source, Lord and everlasting God. Be praised and magnified, glorified, and exalt you on high. In the name of Jesus, our Lord Savior. Amen.
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1: From Jenny this week, it's Luke 7, 44 to 45. You did not give me any water for my feet, but she wet my feet with her tears and wiped them with her hair. You did not give me a kiss, but this woman from the time I entered has not stopped kissing my feet. Jenny says in the culture of time, women were considered inferior to men, but Jesus refused to exclude women from his life and ministry. He always treated them with the same kind of honour he extended to men. And he has the same love and respect for you today, whether you're a man or a woman. He honours you, esteems you, and values you. His love is unconditional. Anchor in the Storm. John Scotter wrote the lyrics to this song, and he's asked me if I could play it for everyone listening today. You found

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2: Chapter 15 of Luke, the Gospel according to Luke, has a series of three parables. The first parable is a parable of lost sheep. It begins, "Now the tax collectors and sinners were all gathering around to hear Jesus, but the Pharisees and teachers of the law muttered, 'This man welcomes sinners and eats with them.'" So the setting is that there are two types of people present to hear what Jesus is saying: the religious community and the unchurched. Jesus tells them a parable. "Suppose one of you has 100 sheep and loses one of them. Doesn't he leave the 99 in the open country and go after the lost sheep until he finds it?" Teaching about the character of God, Jesus tells the crowd, God cares about the lost sheep. He also cares about the 99. He has them in the open ground. He leaves them. He goes. He puts the lost one that he finds on his shoulder. He brings it back to the others and continues to watch over the whole group. God loves both those who are unchurched and those who are churched. The next parable talks of a woman who loses a coin and she straightens her whole house in order to find the one coin. When she finds it, she celebrates with her friends. Both parables remind us in the end, I tell you that in the same way, there will be more rejoicing in heaven over one sinner who repents than over 99 righteous people who do not need to repent. God loves both groups, but he rejoices when someone who is lost is found. His angels rejoice when one who is lost is returned

0: So again, there are two sons representing two groups. One son asks for his inheritance. The story is often told where he asks for the inheritance and the father gives it to him. But if we look at how the story is recounted in Jesus' words, he asks for it and God gives the inheritance to both sons. Both sons get their portion. One son holds on to his portion, stays at home, does the work the father has asked him. The other son goes off, makes poor choices, winds up in poverty. But in that poverty, he realizes he was better in the care of his father, even if he would be a servant, than he is just being a laborer for other people. So he returns, and the father has compassion on him and runs to him. And when he arrives, he gives him a robe and he puts a ring on his finger. He restores him to the position of a prince with the robe. He puts the signet ring on the prince's finger. He gives him authority and position. The Father loves us, restores us. The other son, complains. But notice that when the other son complains, it says that the Father goes to him. And then says, son, everything I have was always yours. All you had to do was be willing to come to me and ask. In all of these stories, we see that the character of God is to love and bring back to wholeness that which is lost. That God loves those who are in the church, but he loves those who are lost, who are unchurched. He wants us to be compassionate. He wants us to be caring. He wants us to be those who will also do the work to restore the kingdom and bring people back. He doesn't want us to think of ourselves as higher than the unchurched. He doesn't want us to think of ourselves as neglected. But instead, churched and unchurched alike, he wants to give purpose. He wants to give position. He wants to give authority. He wants to give an area of care and nurture and discipline so that we have position in his kingdom. We have to be willing to go to him, to seek it, to ask for it, and then to exercise it. But God, the character of God, according to Luke chapter 15, is that he so loved the world that he gave his only son, that anyone who would believe in him would not perish, but have everlasting life. God loves you today, wherever you are. And God wants you to be restored to him. God wants you to celebrate your presence with him. God wants to give you authority and make your life meaningful and filled with joy. Go to him in prayer. Find out what it is that he has especially for you. Happy Sunday.
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That was Your Hands. J.J. 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
2: Good morning, everyone. My words for you this week come from Exodus 33, verse 14. My presence shall go with you, and I will give you rest. Beloved, as you rise this morning, heaven rises with you. The Lord goes before you, clearing what you cannot see and strengthening you to carry what you cannot carry. Today is not a day you walk into alone. It is a day God has already stepped into. His presence is your calm. His nearness is your courage. His hand is your steadying strength. What felt heavy last night will feel lighter under his glory. What felt uncertain will settle under his peace. What felt delayed will begin to move under his hand. The Lord whispers over your morning, I go with you and I go before you. The morning does not rise alone. God walks into your day before you do.
1: Anita has asked if I can play this for everyone. It's Chris Tomlin, Still the King.

Welcome to Jose Julio from our National and International Parkinson's and any neurological diseases community. Let's pray together and give thanks, asking God for strength and healing for Massi Namasti in Italy, Dawn Vellenbos in England, Bill Jensen and Mickey Shrout in the USA. Psalm 34:18, the Lord is close to the brokenhearted and saves those who are crushed in spirit. Jose says, promise me you'll always remember. You're braver than you believe and stronger than you seem and smarter than you think.

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0: The Lord is my shepherd. 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He maketh me to lie down in green pastures. 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He restoreth my soul. He leadeth me in the paths of righteousness for his name's sake. Yea, though I walk through the valley of the shadow of death, I will fear no evil, for thou art with me. Thy rod and thy staff, they comfort me. Thou preparest a table before me in the presence of mine enemies. Thou anointest my head with oil, my cup runneth over. Surely goodness and mercy shall follow me all the days of my life. And I will dwell in the house of the Lord forever.
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storm and I was falling fast through the Nurnhardt. Gordon like a dirt road, Daytona in my heart. And we ain't even got to the best part. We didn't have a towel, didn't have dry clothes. She was smiling, saying, hold me, I'm cold. We made a blanket out of that sundress. And the radio won't even

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0: Sip, sip, hooray! It's Kay Cook Abbott, down at the Honky Tonk.
1: Hello, hello, hello, and thank you for joining me, Kay Cook Abbott, for another visit down at the Honky Tonk. We've been having an absolute blast here, and I've got to tell you, I am loving it. We came into this week's show with a fabulous track from Will Bannister. That was Heartbroken Honky Tonk Queen. Love that track. I've got to say, I do think Will Bannister has got a good voice. We're going to go into our first set of music. We're going to kick it off with Rob Allen and Barroom Woman.

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And there you go. We just had the shootouts there with Rattlesnake Whiskey. Prior to that, it was Cole Swindell with Down to the Bar. And as you know, Rob Allen kicked it all off. We're going to hear from Jimmy Allen now with Lindsay L. A little bit of teamwork going on here. We're going to hear a track called Tequila Talking. We're going to follow with Miranda Lambert with Tequila Does. And we're going to finish up with Ashley Cook and Already Drank That Beer. So let's go and take a listen.

face it, I'm always chasing a kiss with a twist of a line. When I

0: 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Abbott. 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
1: What a great set that was. Just as a quick refresh there, the last track there was from Ashley Cook, Already Drank That Beer. We had Miranda Lambert with Tequila Does, and Jimmy Allen and Lindsay L with the Tequila Talking. Nice little stint to get a little bit drunk there, a lot of tequila. We're going to hear now from Scotty McCreary. We're going to hear a track called Can't Pass the Bar. We're then going to hear from Elle King and Miranda Lambert, who say they're drunk and they don't want to go home. And we'll finish up with Madison Hughes and You or the Whiskey. Enjoy.

0: Less thinking, more drinking, because it's 1 o'clock.
1: Down at the Honky Tonk.
2: And there you go. So again, another recap. We had Madison Hughes with You All the Whiskey. We had Elle King and Miranda Lambert with Drunk and I Don't Want to Go Home. That song never gets old, does it? And we had Scotty McCreery with Can't Pass the Bar. After that, I think it's time we have a beer run. And we're going to kick this week's beer run off with Walker Montgomery and A Bad Day to Beer Beer. Enjoy, folks.
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0: Down at the Honky Tonk.
2: What a fabulous beer run we just had. So we just heard from George Burge with Beer Beer Truck Truck. Prior to that, it was Randy Rogers with Hold My Beer. And as you know, Walker Montgomery kicked it all off with Bad Day to Be a Beer. And guys, our beer run has brought us to the end of our visit for this week down at the Honky Tonk. I had an absolute blast again. I really have. I'm getting tired now, as I'm sure you can probably hear. But with the holiday getting ever closer, I'm really looking forward to it. So hopefully I shall come back all refreshed. We're going to play out this week with a fabulous track from Rainy Cole. We're going to hear Honky Tonk. My name is Kay Cook Abbott, and I've been your host down at the Honky Tonk. Until next week, you take care. Bye-bye now.

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0: beautiful. 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
1: You like
0: we
1: it?
0: Got, yeah. We got video playback here. Let's roll it. Here, take a look. Look. Boom! There it goes, huh? You like it? You're dead. Terrific. That was great. Really good. Very good. Okay, I think we got this. We're okay. We should, let's move on.

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1: I don't know, man. I got a bad feeling about this. I think we should just beat it.
0: Stop worrying and just follow me.
1: Seriously.
0: I got this.
1: This girl is dangerous.
0: Man, come on!

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He's that billionaire I was telling you about who runs underground poker games. No one's ever beat him.

0: with you somehow, baby.
1: Thank you for listening and your participation. This is Spark Flame Radio.

0: Hey, here comes Sherry.
1: What's up with her and homeboy?
2: Oh, no, man. One minute they kicking it, one minute they not.
3: I know what it's gonna take.
1: What?
3: That one kiss goodnight.
1: That's it.

Yeah, I know.

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Yeah.

0: Hello?
1: Oh, Lord.
0: Did I disturb you?
1: What am I gonna do without you?
0: I don't mean to take up too much of your time, but just thought I'd give you a ring and see how you was doing. How's everything?
1: I miss you, baby.
0: A friend of mine told me he saw you the other day.
1: You don't know what I'm talking about.
0: Said you were still looking good. Made me feel kind of good, you know.
1: I'm all alone and I miss you, baby.
0: Told me that you did ask about me. Trying to get to talk to you before now, but you know how a man's pride is. Sometimes it kind of won't let him do what he wants to do.

0: guess what?
1: It ain't no future, babe.
0: I know this is gonna knock you
1: Lord,
0: in,
1: but I
0: even went out and got a gig. Oh, forgot you're not hip to the hip talk. Plain JLB, baby. Working 8 hours a day. All the overtime I can get. I don't know, I guess.

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Like to kind of make up for a lot of things that just seem not to go right. Don't want you to think I'm trying to buy.

0: still know what to do. 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
1: I bet he don't love you like I love you. He can give you the world.
0: If I could just if I could just see you, can't really say what you mean or what you want over the phone. I swear I miss you. You done heard it 10 times or more, but I swear I done changed.

0: Bobby V, boy, what up?
1: Yo, what's up?
0: What part of the world you in now, man?
1: Yeah, I'm in L.A., man. I'm just kicking it on Melrose, man.
0: You know there's a lot of girls out there in L.A. on Melrose. You need to slow down.
1: For sure.
0: All right, brother. Well, just hit me when you come back, man.
1: Yup.
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0: Here I go again on the Parlophone label, one of a string of hits for the Hollies in 1964. And it's got us up and started. Hello, welcome. I'm Ruth Bradshaw.
1: And hello from me. I'm Keith Bradshaw. It's great to be here again. And I hope you can stay with us for the next 2 hours. I really do hope so, because here we go again. At the end of the day, I suppose, it's up to you.

0: It's Up to You, a 1963 hit for the artist formerly known as Ricky Nelson. That was American recording star Rick Nelson. He formally dropped the Y on his 21st birthday in May 1961. And, well, interesting, Glen Campbell played guitar and backing vocals on that track.
1: Yes, before he made a name for himself as a solo artist, he performed as a sessions man, didn't he? He's part of the Wrecking Crew for a while.
0: Yeah, he was.
1: Well, we're staying in America for this next one, a big American hit from that great girl group, the Shirelles. You might well know a version by the Beatles a little better. This is their hit version of Baby, It's You.

0: with music by Burt Bacharach. That was the Shirelles and Baby It's You from 1961. The song was a regular feature of the Beatles' early stage act, and it appears on their first LP, Please Please Me.
1: Yes, remember it well.
0: I do.
1: Yeah. And over there, standing in the shadows of love, we have the Four Tops.

0: Well, we're up and running good and proper now. Let me officially welcome you to another edition of 60s Music Memories, as I always do at this point. I hope you're feeling well, and if you're not particularly on the bright side, I hope our music can cheer you up somewhat. And Ruthie, we're into August now, aren't we? And,
1: yes, we are. Yeah, the summer this year is just flying by.
0: It's flying by, isn't it? Yes, June, July, the early parts of summer. Distant memory all of a sudden. But never mind, we crack on, don't we? Life is for living, let's enjoy. And that was music to enjoy. Tamla Motown Gold, the Four Tops with their big hit, Standing in the Shadows of Love.
1: It's classic B-side next, and this week we're flipping over the sounds of California with the Beach Boys. California Girls was the big hit. This is the B-side.

0: flipping records. That's what we do with the B-side feature. We flipped over the big hit for the Beach Boys, California Girls. And on the B-side there, Let Him Run Wild.
1: That's exactly what I do.
0: With reference to what?
1: With you. Just Let Him Run Wild. Well, as you've probably noticed, dear listener.
0: your favourite husband. Thank you very much. I do appreciate the freedom.
1: Exactly. Well, if that was one of your theme songs, the next is, it could be one of our theme songs, Going Back. We're constantly going back, aren't we?
0: We certainly are.
1: This time, it's Dusty Springfield.

0: Dusty Springfield and Going Back, a Carol King and Jerry Goffin song and a top 10 hit from 1966.
1: And there have been a few versions of that, haven't they? I think the Byrds did it and had a hit with it.
0: It's a wonderful song.
1: Lovely, isn't it?
0: Beautifully sung by Dusty. Very poignant.
1: Absolutely. Very moving. Thank you. Now, in a loose moment, I decided to scan the UK charts for this week back in August 69, that summer of 69. And at number 19, I found this.

0: Roy Wood with his own song and his own band, The Move. That was Curly, and it peaked at number 12.
1: Yes, and it's a 60s hit that includes a recorder, a musical instrument that, like every other, I failed to master.

0: That's trumpet maestro Herb Alpert with the Tijuana Brass, and This Guy's in Love with You. Do you remember a performer called Bob Blackman?
1: No.
0: No, he used to come on stage and his act consisted simply of singing Mule Train whilst belting himself on the head with a tin tray.
1: That's why I don't remember
0: for sound effects. And and that was it, really. It was quite amazing. I can't believe it. He must have injured himself. But never mind, it was very effective. Those Bob Blackman, those were the days.

0: Well, we're at the height of the holiday season, and well, because of the lovely weather England's been enjoying this year, it's been the perfect time to go camping.
1: Oh, yes.
0: No soggy tents, washed out campsites. I mean, I hope I haven't jinxed your trip, if that's what you're planning.
1: Yes, Carry On Camping. Well, that, yeah. That was a great film.
0: Yeah, well, it was in the 60s, really, that there was this huge change in our holiday habits. I mean, we had the growth of caravanning and camping holidays. It was provided a happy alternative, I think, to the traditional boarding house or hotel.
1: You know, I could never imagine my mum and dad wanting to go camping.
0: they're a different
1: generation.
0: Well, yeah. And in fact, I know you used to do quite a lot of camping. I'm sure we'll see some pictures at some point. But camping gear from the 60s was quite a lot different to what's on offer today.
1: Oh, yes.
0: What about the tents? What were they made from in the 60s?
1: I think they were like canvas, weren't they? Ex-army, ex-military sort of equipment more than anything.
0: Yeah.
1: Which just absorbed all the wet and dried out very slowly, very heavy.
0: And, of course, you needed bulky poles, didn't you?
1: Yeah, absolutely. Those strong poles just to hold them up. So it was all very heavy to carry around, unlike today.
0: Nowadays, yeah, you've got these nylon and polyester fabrics for the tents. They resist the weather and they dry quickly. And, of course, they fold up really compactly. And aluminium fiberglass supports offer strength. I think we lent you a tent once.
1: You did, yes, only I forgot to take the poles.
0: That was a problem.
1: It wasn't the most comfortable night of sleeping.
0: Well, talking of sleeping, what about sleeping bags?
1: Oh, they'd be very different these days to what they used to be. You know, the fibres are very different, aren't they?
0: Well, they used cotton insulation that lost warmth in damp weather and obviously weighed a lot.
1: Ideal for the late district.
0: Yeah. Nowadays, sleeping bags incorporate down or synthetic fibres. They trap the heat and they compress very easily, don't they, for storage. Mm-hmm. And did you used to carry a backpack?
1: Oh, yes, always. You'd have to have some sort of rucksack, wouldn't you? But, you know, I didn't do a great deal of day-to-day camping, if you know what I mean, on the move, where you carried absolutely everything.
0: Well, if you did, you'd have this backpack with an external metal frame.
1: Yes, I remember those. They were very heavy.
0: Nowadays, there's internal frames that follow your natural posture and distribute weight more evenly.
1: Yes, good luck following my natural posture.
0: Yeah, well, padded straps, breathable back panels, you know, comfort during long hikes. Oh, yeah. Those were the days when these didn't exist. And what about if you were walking and camping and moving on, you'd have to take your cookware.
1: You'd have to take all your pans and pots and kettles and things, wouldn't you? Yes. I mean, you always have those when you're camping anyway, but if you're on the move, you want them to be as lightweight as possible.
0: Yeah, then they were usually made from steel or cast aluminium.
1: And oh, my goodness.
0: Heated slowly, very bulky.
1: Yeah.
0: And, of course, today you've got titanium and, well, aluminium anodized aluminium.
1: That's
0: there
1: right,
0: you are.
1: Yeah.
0: That heat rapidly resists damage. Yeah. And you got these nesting sets.
1: Yeah, perhaps that's why I bought a bull worker. Do you remember bull workers? They were amazing things.
0: Well, yeah, so you'd up your muscles in order you could carry all this stuff.
1: Exactly, it didn't work.
0: And, of course, you need light.
1: Yes.
0: Lighting.
1: They're
0: what
1: very
0: would you...
1: In those days,
0: well, yeah.
1: I suppose
0: those days, 60s.
1: You'd have a torch, wouldn't you, or something, or even a gas lantern.
0: Yeah, yes, which required sort of kerosene or white gas.
1: Yeah.
0: And, of course, you needed to monitor them rather carefully,
1: didn't
0: you? Oh, yes,
1: otherwise you'd tend to go up in flames if you're not careful. Yeah. If you knocked it over, there could be a real problem.
0: Nowadays, you've got modern LED lights.
1: Oh, yes, very
0: operate
1: nice.
0: Operate on batteries and, without open flames.
1: Yeah.
0: And what about water?
1: I remember you'd have those big rigid canteen things, wouldn't you? Like that, just like the army on the move. Yeah.
0: Yeah. Yeah. Now, of course, it's you've heavy. Got collapsible bottles and reservoir packs.
1: Right. Yeah, lightweight plastic and all sorts of
0: PVC. So easy, isn't it?
1: Yeah.
0: You'll have to go camping again.
1: Oh, yes, I'm getting the bug nearly.
0: Navigation.
1: Oh, well, you'd have to be good, you know, if you're on the move and in unknown territory, you'd have to be good at, compass work. And
0: yeah, paper, you had a paper map.
1: I love maps, but yeah, I love looking at maps.
0: To keep it covered in case it got wet.
1: Yeah, but yeah, I used to do a bit of leading in the mountains and So I was quite good at compass work at one point.
0: Yes.
1: I think I've forgotten it all now.
0: I think you have. Yeah. Led us down the garden path on many occasions.
1: These days it's a GPS, isn't it? Like on your phone and everything. They have this app, which is amazing. Yeah.
0: But of course, sometimes if you're in a particular location, you can't get that signal, can you?
1: No. Which
0: so you'd still need...
1: defies the odds, so you still need to have a compass and work like that.
0: Yeah. And of course, rain. It was always a problem when you were camping, wasn't it?
1: Well, particularly in the UK, absolutely. Yeah, too.

0: Lightweight, and it
1: very lightweight,
0: flicks the moisture
1: breathable,
0: off.
1: Breathable, waterproof.
0: Yeah, exactly.
1: Jackets and pants.
0: They used to be very heavy, didn't they, the waterproofs that you had to carry. And they didn't dry easily.
1: Lots of layers today make it easy,
0: don't
1: they? And, of course, first aid kits. That's an essential when you're camping.
0: Too true. But I imagine they're very different now.
1: Yeah, well, normally you'd just have basic bandages, wouldn't you? Antiseptics.
0: You would.
1: But modern kits, you've got compact packaging and compression wraps, blister pads, emergency blankets, all sorts of things.
0: And the other essential you haven't mentioned yet is boots, isn't it?
1: Oh,
0: gosh,
1: yeah.
0: Boots, they are very different today. They should be very heavy.
1: Stiff, leather.
0: Yeah.
1: Required sort of, you had to break them in.
0: Yes, you did.
1: You were always told, don't ever wear new boots if you're going on a long walk.
0: You used to walk on the pavements, didn't you, before you went on your walk in your new boots to break them in.
1: Yeah. Nowadays you've got cushioned soles and breathable fabrics and,
0: absolutely.
1: Oh, and designs that very quickly adapt to natural movement. Well, if you're going camping, does it inspire you again, Keith?
0: Let me think about that one. Yes, okay. Well, if you're going camping, well, good luck with that. Enjoy it. If you're going to San Francisco, as someone once said, be sure to wear some flowers in your hair.

0: The full title is San Francisco, with brackets, Be Sure to Wear Some Flowers in Your Hair. That was Scott McKenzie in the Flowers in Your Hair song. The idea of a floral adornment on your head never really caught on with me.
1: No, you don't have that much hair to sort of...
0: Well, I do. I'm thankful I still have hair. I would look ridiculous with it.
1: You've still got a full head of hair.
0: Yeah, it'd be silly with a chrysanthemum in it or something like that.
1: Put it behind your ear. I'd like to see that. I'll send you a picture.
0: Well, and dance the bolero or something.
1: No, now listen, Keith.
0: Thank you.
1: I couldn't live without your love.
0: Oh, really?
1: No comment. Here's Julie Clark.
0: It's too late.

0: A song written by Tony Hatch and Jackie Trent, who were a bit of an item, as they say, in celebrity circles back in 1966. I Couldn't Live Without Your Love by Petula Clark, backed by The Breakaways. Are you listening, John Harding? Made number six in 66.
1: Yes, he loves the backing groups, doesn't he? Yeah, our friend John.
0: BBs.
1: Yes. Well, it's instrumental time now, and this is a familiar theme tune. Over time, it's been used by several radio stations and DJs in the UK. Do you remember this?

0: the very talented French musician and composer Mark Wirtz composed and produced that familiar track. It's our featured instrumental for this week.
1: Yes, and it's called A Touch of Velvet, A Sting of Brass, and it's credited to Mood Mosaic, and it featured even more notable English backing singers, the Ladybirds. Well, now look out, it's Marvin and Mary.

0: This is 60s Music Memories with Keith and Ruth Bradshaw. And that record was on Tamla Motown. And you'll find it on a 1964 album of duets simply called Together. I think, Ruth, you featured that at one time.
1: Yeah, I did.
0: Yeah, the singers are Mary Wells and Marvin Gaye, two of our favourite Tamla voices, Once Upon a Time.
1: And in the charts this week in August 1966, this next track was at number one.

0: The Trogs with their chart topper with A Girl Like You.
1: And next, a song from that great EP, Magical Mystery Tour. It is, of course, The Beatles.

0: a very familiar Lennon McCartney song about a solitary figure, the one named in the title, who is not understood by others, but is actually wise. A bit like me, really, I think. Anyway, the fool...
1: You mean you're not understood, but you're actually wise?
0: Underneath it all, yes.
1: Yeah. Oh, well, time will tell.
0: Yes, that's the fool on the hill.
1: Moving on quickly, 50s flashback now, and a single from Lonnie Donegan and his Skiffle group. It was written by Lonnie. It's a story song, and it makes quite a claim, as in, nobody loves like an Irishman.

0: All the way from 1957, our 50s flashback, Lonnie Donegan and Nobody Loves Like an Irishman. And I wouldn't know about that.
1: Thank goodness.
0: Not being Irish. 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
1: No, you're not. 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

0: A top 20 hit in 1962 for Don and Phil, the Everly Brothers. 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
1: Oh dear, well that's as well. 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
1: And with each beat of my heart, for every day we apart, I'll hunger for every wasted hour.
0: And I-

0: 3 minutes of Motown Magic, a joint soul single from two supergroups combined, Diana Ross and the Supremes with The Temptations, with I'm Gonna Make You Love Me, a huge international hit in early 69.
1: Brilliant. And next up, from earlier in our decade, it's the one and only Billy Fury, I Will.

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1: We are
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0: Ruth is our gran.
2: Keith is our granddad.

0: It lasts for just under 2 minutes, and it's a debut hit for the Small Faces. Their take on Doris Troy's What You Gonna Do About It.
1: What You Gonna Do About It? Well, next I'm going to play a Tamla Motown song that was a hit in America, but I don't think it was released as a single over here. The Marvelettes.

0: a song written and produced by Smokey Robinson, The Marvelettes, and the hunter gets captured by the game. An interesting concept.
1: Well, it is. I'd say a big yes to that if it involves those very smug trophy hunters who go around shooting elephants and lions and giraffes and posting pictures on social media, you know, with one foot on the body of their prey. Well, that's just a mini rant from me. Better move on. Craig Douglas.

0: A successful British cover of a Drifters hit from Craig Douglas, When My Little Girl Is Smiling.
1: Nice. And next, a British band that started out at a hairdressing salon in Hackney, London. They consisted of salon owner Martin Murray, two friends, and salon assistant, who was Anne Honey Lantry. She was on drums. And they became the Honeycombs, and they had a million seller with their first record. This one.

0: 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And now,
1: Ruth Bradshaw's Album of the Week.
2: My album this week is entitled Tops With Me by Helen Shapiro. Of course, while Helen, she was still a teenager in the early 60s, and she was one of Britain's most successful female singers, with a voice described by AllMusic as possessing the maturity and sensibilities of someone far beyond their teen years. She recorded two 1961 UK chart toppers. Do you know what those were, Keith?
0: I do.
2: And they were?
0: Oh, they were Walking Back to Happiness.
2: Yes.
0: And You Don't Know.
2: Correct. And that was when she was just 14 years old.
0: And I saw her then at Morecambe Winter Gardens.
2: Really?
0: Yes.
2: In when, 1961?
0: Well, around about that time, yes. She's good.
2: Well, Tops With Me is her debut album, released in 1962, and was her most successful album, reaching number two in the UK albums chart. And she was accompanied by Martin Slavin and his orchestra, and as the title suggests, it comprised cover versions of songs which had already been hit singles for other artists, Top Pops, or simply Tops in the slang of the day. These include songs like Little Devil, Will You Love Me Tomorrow, Beyond the Sea, Lipstick on Your Collar, I Love You, Sweet Nothings. Well, my first choice is this familiar track, given rather different treatment.
3: Lover.

0: Because They're Young. Well, it was written by Aaron Schroeder and Don Costa and Wally Gold. And, of course, well, we know it better as...
1: Well, as an instrumental by Duane Eddy, it was a huge hit, wasn't it?
0: It was.
1: Without words.
0: It appeared on his 1960 album, A Million Dollars Worth of Twang. Well, did you like Helen's version?
1: Yeah, it's very powerful, wasn't it?
0: Yeah, it is. Very early 60s.
1: Brilliant.
0: Well, my second choice...

Well, you'll remember, I think, that this song, You Got What It Takes, was a 1959 single by Marv Johnson, which in the US reached number 2 on the Black Singles Chart and number 10 on the Billboard Hot 100 early in 1960. And in the UK, it reached a high of number 7. But the original recording of You Got What It Takes was by Bobby Parker in 1958. And he claims to have written the song, and his name is on the 1958 recording, but later versions credit Berry Gordy, Gwen Gordy, Billy Davis, and sometimes Marv Johnson. So, I'll leave it with you. That was my album this week, Tops With Me by Helen Shapiro.

0: Did I tell you about my Aussie mate, Ruthie?
1: Well, you had a policeman as a mate last week.
0: Well, this is my friend from Australia.
1: Okay.
0: He was telling me that he hasn't seen his twin brother since he left Australia. Yeah, they were separated at Perth.
1: Oh.
0: Oh, what?
1: Well, normally my reaction to any supposedly jokes that you want to tell me.
0: Well, that was a great record. It was Jackie Wilson and his big hit, Higher and Higher. And in brackets, Your Love is Lifting Me.
1: Yeah, well, I'm not sure about your jokes lifting me.
0: Okay.
1: But, you know, we have different opinions. Well, let's move on to They Had It Covered Now. And here we play the original version of a song often covered by others and often with greater success. This is Bob Dylan and I Shall Be Released.

fall. And I swear I see my reflection someplace so

0: In this week's They Had It Covered slot, Bob Dylan with I Shall Be Released. It was released in 1967 and has been covered many, many times by artists many and varied.
1: Now let's have some good loving from those young rascals.
2: One, two, three.

0: Young Rascals and their American number one, Good Lovin'. The Young Rascals were a successful blue-eyed soul band led by Felix Cavalier, and they came from Garfield in New Jersey.
1: Yeah, well, a long way from New Jersey is Crumpsall in North Manchester, where Fred Garrity and Elsie Clines were living in the 1940s. Well, their son Fred, Freddie Garrity, was, well, I suppose that's Fred Jr., isn't it? Freddie Garrity, he was to team up with the Dreamers to form a very successful band. And here they are.

0: Freddie and the Dreamers, if you're going to make a fool of somebody. Now, I wouldn't dream of making a fool out of anybody.
1: Of course not.
0: Oh, look, it's... The Spot
1: Spot. Can you name, recognise and spot who gets the credit on this next record? It's an American single and a follow-up to a big hit. That's the clue. But can you unravel?

0: Well, time's up now. Was that a difficult one? I never know. Well, that's our...
1: The Spot Spot.
0: And the song is called Neon Rainbow.
2: And it's a song about the bright neon signs and flashing lights that make even the city's coldest nights seem warm. It's the follow-up to the international hit, The Letter. Yes, it's Memphis blue-eyed soul group, The Box Tops. Wow, I think that's immense work, excellent work. If you spotted The Box Tops.

0: Written and performed by Smokey Robinson and his fellow Miracles, with Smokey on lead vocals, it's another American million-selling gold record on the Tamla Motown label, of course.
1: Of course. And now the one-hit wonder, and this is a cover of a favourite song by John Sebastian and the Loving Spoonful. This version made our top 40 in 1966. Let's have another test. Can you remember the name of this group?

0: One hit wonder. Well, you may remember the song Younger Girl was made famous by the Loving Spoonful, but the band on this occasion is an American group. They had a few hits in the States, but only one minor one here. That one.
1: And, for information, they were called The Critters.

0: Well, dear listener, let me take a moment to tell you about our next show. The next edition of 60s Music Memories will be a summer special. It won't be particularly summery, but it is still summer, and it's a special. And we're calling it You're the Ones. And I'm going to leave that out there for you to work out what you think the theme might be. It might not be as obvious as you think. You're the Ones. See if you can join us next time for that. Well, that was on the Famous Stax Records, that last record. Famous Stax Records label, a single taken from the album Memphis Queen. Carla Thomas singing, I Like What You're Doing to Me.
1: Yeah, I like that. Hmm. Might have to feature that album sometime.
0: Good
1: idea. Yeah. Well, now, 2 60s music memories back to back. First, Bobby Darin.

0: Well, this week in 1964, that record, Kissing Cousins, was in the UK top 20. It was Elvis Presley, of course. And before that, Bobby Darin and Things.
1: Yes, and look at the time, Time's Marching On. Well, that was a big hit in August 64. A bit later in our decade, a big hit in the summer of 69, Thunderclap Newman and Something in the Air to Take Us Home.

0: Well, our time's run out now. That's Thunderclap Newman and Something in the Air.
1: And that's it for us this week. 2 hours of tunes, and it's time to say goodbye. Thank you so much for being with us. We couldn't do it without you. We'll be back next week, hopefully. So it's goodbye from me, Ruth Bradshaw.
0: Yes, and I'm Keith Bradshaw. Same for me. Thanks for listening. We've finished, but don't switch off. There's lots more music coming up after us. And don't forget, next week, you're the ones. But for now, from Ruth.
1: Bye-bye.
0: And from me, take care, stay safe. Goodbye.

Hi, and welcome to Showtime with me, Bob A. Baker. I've got a driving anthem show for you this time. I've got all of 15 tracks, gonna run them all back to back. Gonna see what we can do for you, whether you're driving the car, the truck, the van, you're on your bicycle, you're in the kitchen, you're in the office, you're in the garden, whatever you're doing, you might even be having a nice lie-in. Let's kick it all off with Kylie Minogue. Ooh, and she's saying, I can't get you out of my head.

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back-to-back driving anthems with me, Bob A. Baker. Joe Walsh is up next.

0: You've been listening to Showtime with me, Bob A. Baker. Playing you back-to-back driving anthems on your favorite radio station. It's been great having you along listening to the show. Hopefully you'll listen to another one. I'd like to wish you all the very best. Take care, and until the next time, bye-bye for now.
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ABC, When Smokey Sings. Hello, a warm welcome to another 2 hours of a journey through the decades of 60s, right, and I mean right the way through to present day. Got a fair mixture of new stuff in for you this week as well. We'll play them as we go. I'm sticking them in at intervals along the show, and then I've got three on the trot in the second hour of new songs anyway. So, mixture. Right, we're off down musical, magical memories from Memory Lane, with the 60s, original of the song that flipped Marty Pello, it's fair to say, in later years. It was number one for about 17 years, by the feel of it. Was it Four Winds and a Funeral? Anyway, we're off down the 60s with these three. Got the Trogs, I've got the Rolling Stones in the middle, a nice, gentle one from Danny Williams. So let's start. Hello, welcome, let's play some decades.

very, very loose connections to my hometown of Chesterfield is Mick Jagger. His grandparents from Eckington, which is about 6 miles away from where I live. And a funny story about that, when I was in the prime of my working career, which was a long, long time ago, I was a delivery driver and delivered on a place called Tag Island, which is in the middle of the River Thames in London. It's a proper island. Mansions on the houseboat, all sorts of money on there. Over the bridge, onto the island, turn right, onto this house, delivering some bathroom equipment, wardrobe stuff to this house. Got talking to the owner, and he did say 3 doors down on Tag Island was one of Mick Jagger's mansions and apartments. So, just, you know, a bit of useless trivia information for you. Gorgeous song there from Danny Williams, also done by Andy Williams, of course. Moon River, and the song that literally flipped Marty Pella, wasn't it? Love Is All Around. I suspect he didn't do his bank balance any harm, though, did it? When he kept putting them checks in, the pain all of a sudden went. Right, first hour, Kraftwerk, Charlie XCX bringing you up to date. What the cause? I've got Adam and the Ants for you this week. I've got Frankie Goes to Hollywood. Got Robin, Temptation, Supertramp, Don Williams, taking you back in time. No Mercy, bringing you up to date with what I think is one of the biggest country artists at the moment, Luke Combs and Harry Styles. That's the plan. Let's see if it works, shall we? Let's carry on with some music. If you're just joining me, you've missed your 60s memories, but you've plenty more to catch up on with this one.

Go on. A couple of songs that need no introduction whatsoever. Kraftwerk, The Model and The Cause, and Breathless. In between, Charlie XCX, wink, wink. There's lots of good music around at the moment. I'm not particularly a new music lover, not this up-to-date stuff. I'm always honest, but there's some good stuff around at the moment, so just going to catch up with it. That's one, Charlie XCX. So, yeah. Few more in dotted about on the show this week, so let's catch up with the new stuff. Right, you want to turn it up a little bit? I've got some Adam and the Ants ready for you. I've got Frankie Goes to Hollywood and Third of the Three. In between, another brand new song from Robin. It's called Sucker for Love. So let's take you back, let's bring you forward on this week's Music Lounge.

Needs no introduction, does it? Introduction, does it? Holly Johnson, Frankie Goes to Hollywood, Real X, Robin, brand new song, A Sucker for Love, and Adam and the Ants. I could have picked any of those songs, they all fitted. I picked that one for this week. Not very often play any Adam and the Ants, but why not? Big selling in the 80s, and I think he's back doing a bit of stuff with new music and touring. Good luck to him. Let me just say one big thank you. Oh, I sound like one show, don't I? One big thank you while I'm on this week. 3 days in Blackpool, stopped with Graham. 3 nights in Blackpool, stopped with Graham and Diane in a hotel. Absolutely brilliant company. Thank you very much for making us more than welcome. Thoroughly enjoyed the stay. Met Emma as well. Lovely to meet you. Put a face to the name, so to speak. But the company, the hotel was brilliant. Went to Viva on a Friday night. Saw an anthem show, rock anthem show. Fantastic 2.5 hours of music. And again, the host and the cast were absolutely spot on. And Sunday night we went to Funny Girls. If you know what Funny Girls is, you know exactly what I mean. Fantastic cabaret and a brilliant show. Absolutely marvellous. Again, 2.5 hours of brilliance. And Monday we went up the Blackpool Tower. It's a bit high up there, isn't it? But we managed it. So fantastic 3 days and 3 nights in Blackpool. Let's take it back in time with The Temptations, shall we?

Oh, Don Williams, you're my best friend. I class you as my best friends every single week for taking time to listen to me. Supertramp, Breakfast in America, and a beautiful song from The Temptations, My Girl. Right, we're going to finish the hour with a little bit of eclecticness. It's a great song, it really is. It's Summer Fun by the Barracudas. If you've not listened to it before, stick around, because I think you'll enjoy it. Right, next three are Luke Combs, a brand new song, Resync, Some Things, Harry Styles. When up first, it's Roman Holiday. Don't try to stop it. Here we go. Where is it? It's there. Press that button and away we go. Don't try.

0: Doesn't matter who you are, where you are, catering for everybody that likes music. Roman Holiday, Luke Combs and Harry Styles. Right, your music through the decades continues in the same now with No Mercy. Your 70s are with The Times, Leo Sayer, Kenny Rogers, 5.5 minutes with Stacey Latishaw. I've got The Wanted, J-Lo, James, ELO, DJ Sammy, One You Won't Be Thinking Of, and Up To Date with Pixie Lott and Shiana Sparrow and lots more. In the second hour of this week's Music Lounge, so I'm going to finish with a little bit of an eclectic song. If you haven't heard this before, I'm hoping you'll enjoy it. Anyway, let's finish the hour like this. I'm going to pop the kettle on. I'll be back with you after a No Mercy. For now.
1: I'm a Plymouth dealer, a dealing man. And right now I'm giving the best deal ever on that new Plymouth Barracuda.
2: Hey, man, the name of the Plymouth Fastback is the Barracuda.
1: I can't pronounce Barracuda.
2: Yeah, well, look, man, try this. Say back.
1: Back.
2: Ra.
1: Ra.
2: Coo.
1: Coo.
2: Da.
1: Da.
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1: Baba, ra, ra, coo, coo, da, da.
2: Well, it ain't Barracuda, man, but I think we got a hit record.

I'm going nowhere for another just under an hour. Finishing the first hour with the Barracudas. Bit of fun there, called Summer Fun. You haven't heard that before. I'm hoping you liked it anyway. A bit of something different. And starting the track now with No Mercy, Where Do You Go? I now have my cup of coffee. Well, don't tell the missus I've nicked one of her chocolate biscuits. She finds out I will be in trouble. Yeah, I'll be in the spare room for a week. I will. You can't pinch her chocolate biscuits, so don't tell her. Right, I've got some dedications to do before we do the 70s. It's a very, very happy birthday to Ella and James, Diana's children, who's my producer, both this week, and a very happy birthday to both Ella. No, I'll just say happy birthday, because it's a big one for Ella. I'll just say happy birthday to them both. Have a great day, and hope you have a wonderful, wonderful birthday. And congratulations to my brother-in-law, Glyn, and Jack, who it is their 25th wedding anniversary this week as well. So huge congratulations. Not sure who the biggest medal is, whether it's Glyn or Jack is, but I'm sure they've got a medal each. And congratulations to you both. And a happy birthday to the Music Lounge. Today is the second anniversary of the Music Lounge. As you know, 103 weeks ago, it's been 104, is 2 years old. Now, if that confuses this, 103 today, 104 is because there's a Christmas one in it as well. So this is technically the 104th Music Lounge. It's happy second birthday to the Music Lounge. I saw your dedication for this week. You want dedication? Just get in touch. But for now, we are dropping into the 70s with Kenny Rogers, the Old Sayer, and The Times.

And oh, he's not finished yet. And that is your 70s trio mix for this week. Leo Sayer, one-man band. Kenny Rogers finishing with a Lucille. And The Times, a very well-requested song in its time. Excuse the pun, when we're DJing in the 70s. That was requested more than you'll ever imagine. Very popular song. When you used to start and slow it down a little bit at night, around about 10:30, 10:45, most nights somebody requested The Times at that point. And for the future as well, very, very popular song. Anyway, the evidence has been destroyed. What chocolate biscuit? I have no idea what you're talking about. It's gone. Wrapping's gone. No evidence whatsoever. And as for everybody else out there that's celebrating anything, happy anniversary, birthday, whatever you're celebrating, all the best from me. And I hope I find everybody in good health. It's a week between shows and a lot can happen in a week. If you've had a good week and you're okay, that is all that matters. Right, we're going to spend five minutes and 20 seconds in the company of Stacey Alatishaw. We're going to jump to the beat, and I'll tell you what else you can expect to wrap up this week's Music Lounge with little old me, Alan.

let's let that one ebb away. Five minutes and 20 seconds. Stacey, that'd be classed as the longest song this week, couldn't it? Quite inadvertently put it in and realised. Thought, yep, yeah, I'll class it as the longest song. Jump to the Beat. Not sure what year that was, so we'll have a look while the next video on, because it's an old favourite. So, right, the rest of this hour, J-Lo up next, Tom Walker, James, E-L-O, DJ Sammy. No, it's not Heaven, it's a cover version, it's a cracking version as well. Finally bringing you up to date with Pixielot, Sienna Sparrow and The Script, and Everybody Dance Now to finish, that is the plan. So, let's go some J-Lo, shall we? And she's on the floor. Oh, not through alcohol anyway.

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It's a place where you'll be safe to feel our grace, 'cause we've all made mistakes. If you've lost your way,

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It's a place where you'll be safe to feel our grace, 'cause we've all made mistakes. If you've lost your way,

I think you think that's a little bit different from usual James rhythm and music and songs, just like a Fred Astaire and Tom Walker, Leave a Light On. I saw Tom on the telly the other night and I'm thinking, whatever happened to him? And it prompted me to put a song in tonight, so I put Leave a Light On. And J-Lo on the floor. Right, I've got half a dozen left, so we can get them all played for you. ELO, Roll Over Beethoven, and DJ Sammet, a cover of Don Henley's Boys of Summer. That's your next two here on this week's show, starting with the ELO.

It's not a bad cover of it, is it? DJ Sammy, Boys of Summer, covering Don Henley's version. That is not a bad cover at all. I'm not a big covers fan, but I do like that one. ELO, Roll Over Beethoven. Right, let's bring you Bang Up Take with the final three. Pixalot, Dance Like No One's Watching. That's a bit like me on a Saturday night when I'm at a party, or anyway, to be honest, a drunken dad dancing. Shanna Spiral, Material Lover, and The Script, The Crowd Was Singing Wonderwall. Well, it's pretty appropriate, isn't it, for this year, so why not play it? Then I'm going to finish with it's quite a noisy one, so I'll play you these three and I'll come back and say ta-ra for this week. First up, your final three up-to-date ones.

Picture Lock, Sienna Spira on the script. The crowd was singing Wonderwall. Right, that's it this week. One left. Can we do it again next week? I certainly hope so. Until then, till next week, be safe, be careful. Have a great, great week. Take care. God bless. And it's a goodbye from me. It's a goodbye from my producer, Diana, who makes it sound a lot better than it actually is. And thank you very much every week for doing it for me. Seriously, have a great week, folks. Leave you with Bob Sinclair and QTB featuring Dollar Man, Big Alley, and lots more in the Simpicone. Everybody dance now. Ta-ra.

Hi, and welcome to Showtime. My name's Bob A. Baker. I'm going to be your companion by your bedside for the next hour or so, bringing you back-to-back love songs and some nice soothing music. Try and get you into the mood, relax, and make you feel a little bit better. Let's start it all off with Mr. Michael Bublé.

back to back love songs. Haven't met you yet. Too safe with Westlife. With your companion by your bedside, Bob A. Baker.

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I can't make you love me.

back-to-back love songs from I Don't Know Why I Didn't Come to Say and Shakespeare's Sister.

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On Back to Back Love Songs with Bob A. Baker. Here's Mr.

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1: I thought I had it long ago. I held on but it let go. It kissed me on a subway train and I melted. It got my hand, it brushed my cheek.

Down by me, I'm BB King. 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Hopefully you've enjoyed the show. We're going to play out with Booker T and the MGs, and time is tight.